0: XYZ with Eric Zachary. It is Jordan's week of wedding. We have we've been talking about this for months. You know why? Because Jordan's been having 12 celebrations for his wedding, but we're finally, jokes aside, leading up to the main event,
1: yes.
0: Which is happening in Portugal in the Azores.
1: Yes.
0: Which no one seems to know where that is.
1: Yep.
0: Hand up. I didn't either until I had to look it up.
1: Yeah.
0: I also made like a point of looking up how to pronounce Azores.
1: Yes.
0: And everyone makes fun of me because I say it the way that
1: Americans say it.
0: No. Well,
2: how are you supposed to say it?
1: But like, Azores.
0: Azores. But but Azores is like the common American, but like other people are like the point being, I'm trying to say it properly, and people were like, well, I don't know what you're talking about.
1: Azores.
0: Yeah. All that to say, Jordan is getting married on Friday.
1: Yep.
0: I depart for Portugal tonight. Yep. I'm going to go scope out the landscape, make sure everything's good.
1: Thank you for
0: my boy's wedding.
1: Yeah.
0: But there is a slight hiccup that I can't control.
1: Okay.
0: That I think your fiance, Jordan, Samantha, posted about, kind of joking, but serious.
1: Yeah.
0: She put on her Instagram, like, I'm actually worried of how the Knicks are going to affect the vibe at my wedding.
1: Look, I'll break it down for you right now. Me, my dad, couple others, you can be included too. Eric, we will be up at like 4 a.m.
0: Yeah, watching
1: the Knicks. And, you know, we'll see what happens.
0: This is just what I would call a world event, Sam. Like, you can't control it.
1: Exactly. It's an act of God.
0: Yeah, like, I'm sorry, the Knicks supersede your wedding. they really do. So here we go. It's XYZ with Eric Zachary.
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0: Okay, wait. Why is every song on right now?
1: It's just easier to leave us on, honestly. They just keep the music going.
0: Star 106 is my go-to.
1: You guys nailed it.

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1: Taylor Kelce to be, presumably. Great start. Audrey is here to tell us about the new rumor that is Taylor Swift and Travis Kelce potentially getting married at Madison Square Garden.
2: Yes.
1: The second biggest thing to happen to Madison Square Garden in the next 30 days.
3: Don't jinx anything, Eric. Come on now.
1: Jordan's a big Knicks fan.
2: Okay.
1: All right. XYZ ENT Entertainment Report, all brought to you by Eggland's Best. Audrey.
2: Let's talk about it now and never again. Apparently somebody has leaked the knowledge that Taylor Swift and Travis Kelce are getting married allegedly at Madison Square Garden on July 3rd.
3: Mm-hmm. Right.
2: And they have invited between 1,100 and 1,200 people.
3: Wow.
2: And they are sending text invitations so that there is no paper trail. I don't really know.
3: That's interesting.
2: But I guess they're going to like section off areas of the street or whatever, like security measures. But here's the thing. Why do you want to get married there?
3: We
2: talked about this a little before the show, but like, yeah.
1: Well, there was plenty of rumors of her getting married at like in the Hamptons or right. in like Rhode Island.
2: Yeah, like where she should get married.
1: Okay. From a logistics standpoint, I really don't think people are looking at this any other than like, oh, Taylor wants to get married at Madison Square Garden to make it an event. While that could be true.
3: Sure.
1: I also think logistically, if you're just trying to get 1,000 of probably the most famous people in your lives together.
3: Right.
1: You have underground parking. You have impeccable security.
2: Yeah.
1: You have control over New York City to block streets down.
3: Sure.
1: No one's seeing you come in and come out because all the cars can drive in under.
3: Right.
1: And then like, yeah, she has enough money. She's going to convert the venue to look nothing like Madison Square Garden. Yeah.
3: You know what? You just made me realize no drones. That's probably why they're doing it.
1: No paparazzi, complete control.
3: Exactly.
2: Yeah. Sure. Whatever.
1: But I think people are hearing Madison Square Garden and they think like she's putting her guests like in the rafters. Like,
2: no, I mean, I'm sure it's going to be stunning.
1: They could pipe and drape the whole place and it would look nothing like MSG.
3: I'm going to be honest. When I heard she was doing it at Madison Square Garden, I was like, are you guys doing pickup basketball games? Is she going to make Selena Gomez?
1: Again, just a rumor, but we don't know the full story yet.
2: Yeah.
1: It could be happening. It's XYZ with Eric Zachary, your XYZ ENT Entertainment Report, all brought to you by Eggland's Best.
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8: Here's your updated forecast for North Iowa and Southern Minnesota. Slight chance of thunderstorms tonight. Otherwise, partly cloudy skies. Lows around 54. Southwesterly winds 8 to 15 miles per hour. Mainly clear tomorrow. High temperatures reach up to 73. Cloudy skies expected tomorrow night. Chance for showers. Lows dip down to about 54. And that's your forecast from North Iowa and Southern Minnesota's weather leader, Star 106. Currently, it's 79 degrees.
0: Back from commercials. Woo! And officially off the clock. XYZ with Eric Zachary. Star 106. Love me like a brother.

0: The 79th annual Tony Awards went down last night in New York City, Broadway's biggest night, celebration of all the stars. Yeah. Jordan's falling asleep in real time right now.
1: Ooh, I guess.
0: There's actual elements of this that I think pertain to the average audience, even if you're not a theater or Broadway person.
1: Right.
0: Pink hosted it, which is a pretty mainstream person to host the Tonys. Usually it's like Neil Patrick Harris.
1: How many times did she touch the floor?
0: She actually did fly. She was carried around.
2: Yeah.
0: I mean, she made it a spectacle.
1: She probably didn't touch the floor at all.
0: I admittedly didn't watch it. I watched some of the highlights, but I thought she did a pretty good job, and she really leaned into like the, hey, I have an appreciation for Broadway, but I've never been on Broadway. Mm-hmm. I think she was using it to audition.
1: Isn't she going to be on Broadway soon?
0: Maybe. They did a bunch of numbers, a bunch of throwbacks to shows like Chicago, to Les Mis, to Cats had a moment. But Megan Thee Stallion came out during the opening number. And I thought this was curious.
3: I did learn a lot during my time at Broadway.
0: But she cut short.
3: I learned that break a leg is how you say you got this.
0: Okay.
3: And I learned that The Weeknd is really just Monday.
0: That's funny because theaters are dark on Monday. My thing was like, I've always been a Megan hater in the sense that like, I don't get why she was on Broadway.
1: Sure.
0: And then she proved my point. You couldn't handle the rigorous schedule. You even just made a joke of it, of how like hard it was.
1: Right.
0: And then you cut your stint short, which wasn't even that long.
1: Okay.
0: But then why are you at the Tony Awards? Like this is the theater.
2: Because somebody probably asked her to be there.
0: Yeah. Audrey, that's how all of everything works.
2: Well, then why do you think she should have said no?
0: Yeah.
1: I don't think it's really fair for you to have an opinion. You didn't even watch it. I don't think you actually care.
0: I watched part of it.
1: See?
0: You watched highlights
1: on Twitter or something.
0: I don't use Twitter, Jordan. 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

0: XYZ with Derek Zachary. Mom's Hot Take is coming up on the way. My mom joining the show to provide her perspective on what's trending. And today, that's Taylor Swift and Travis Kelce.
1: Yes, it is. And I have some strong thoughts. First of all, I believe they're already married. So I think that this whole Madison Square Garden tour is that's what it is. They're going to film it. They're going to sell it. And it's just going to be this big Princess Di tour. She's already married to the guy.
2: Okay.
1: And then when she shows up pregnant in like a month, it'll be like,
0: she shows up pregnant.
1: I'm serious.
0: What a crass way to phrase that.
1: Yeah, right? I am
0: when
1: not.
0: When you show up, are you pregnant?
1: I am not pulling punches. When you get married in Madison Square
0: you're
1: Garden.
0: You're literally pulling punches. It's okay. All right. Mom's Hot Take, brought to you by T-Mobile. It's coming up next.
3: Yeah. Turn it up.
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1: Mom's hot take on XYZ with Eric Zachary. It's all brought to you by T-Mobile. My mom has thoughts on Travis, Kelce, and Taylor Swift. Yes. Rumored to be getting married at Madison Square Garden.
2: They're already married. They did it.
1: Oh, okay.
2: And they had a beautiful ceremony. I mean, it was probably very romantic.
1: Were you there?
2: Yeah. And it was just, you know, it was pretty and ethereal, whatever that word is.
1: Ethereal?
2: Ethereal. And it was lovely. And that's why she can go on and have this big, big production of a wedding at Madison Square Garden.
1: So
2: no bride wants a Madison Square Garden venue.
1: Let's just set, hang on, the expectation, because we talked about it earlier, but we don't know for certain that this is
2: 100%. Allegedly.
1: Yeah, it's just a lot of rumors that seem to be pretty credible that she is planning on getting married in a private ceremony, not a ticketed event at Madison Square Garden. And I agree with you, Mom. I think it's very showboaty. But I also could see an angle that it's like, you just want a big venue to be able to invite everyone. It's very convenient for everyone that,
2: and they can film it and sell it.
3: Yeah, man.
2: Just like Princess Diane. Well, she didn't sell it, but I mean, it's the same concept. This chick has already been married or is got a very beautiful private ceremony planned. And that's the one I want to go to.
1: Okay. So
3: Princess Diana
1: to be, that's who she meant. Were you saying if you were to be invited to the Madison Square Garden?
2: No, I would not go.
1: Really?
2: No,
1: I don't believe that.
3: That's crazy. That's so not true.
1: I know so many people that are Taylor Swift haters that I think would still go
3: if I got invited to
1: guess where I went.
3: The big Travis Kelce
1: Jordan will be sitting courtside with his Knicks gear on.
2: Don't want any part of it. Nope, not me.
1: Okay.
2: I believe in really looking at the people that are getting married and the vows. I don't want all the pomp and circumstance.
3: I can't imagine any world where this is true. You're saying if Taylor Swift,
2: I swear to you,
3: you'd be like, no.
2: No, I don't want to go there.
1: Okay, what artists do you see getting married in Madison Square Garden and it like getting pulled off well?
2: Someone like a Beyonce, I guess. I don't know.
1: Okay. Why is that any different?
2: Just because she seems, I know, no, they're not. And I just feel like she could pull it off. Taylor and Kelce, I'm not sold on the idea. I know they're probably very much in love and whatever.
3: Oh, you don't like the marriage itself. You don't believe in the relationship.
2: Yes.
1: My mom used to be a Taylor Swift fan before any of these Swifties are like,
2: I still admire her marketing genius.
1: Sure.
2: I admire that. I love her old songs. Mm-hmm. I'm not a new person for her. I just don't like
3: it. She likes the old Kanye.
1: I will say I don't love that Taylor Swift has made New York her whole identity.
3: Sure.
1: When okay, you've also done that with so many different stages of your life, the Nashville thing.
3: Right.
1: It's just like, okay, the Madison Square Garden thing just seems a little, maybe I'm overstepping.
2: A little.
1: Appropriation of like culture.
3: Of New York culture.
1: Of New York culture, yeah. And just because like, it's like the most New York thing you could do
2: with
3: money. It's what the New York transplant thinks is the most New York thing you could do.
2: She could literally shut down New York City and get married in the middle of
1: Times Square.
2: I mean, I don't. Why? What bride wants that?
3: Where
2: what
3: do you want her to get married that? Then? What do you want?
1: In like Hamptons. 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
2: Like, you know, Oyster Bay. I don't know.
1: Mom's hot take. 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
8: Here's your updated forecast for North Iowa and Southern Minnesota. Slight chance of thunderstorms tonight. Otherwise, partly cloudy skies. Lows around 54. Southwesterly winds 8 to 15 miles per hour. Mainly clear tomorrow. High temperatures reach up to 73. Cloudy skies expected tomorrow night. Chance for showers. Lows dip down to about 54. And that's your forecast from North Iowa and Southern Minnesota's weather leader, Star 106. Right now, 77.
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0: I think this is a rule we need to make more known. You need to just stop walking up to people and telling them they look like celebrities.
1: Oh, I know. Okay.
0: First of all, I just don't think this ever goes well. Yeah. Like, anytime someone's like, you know who you look like it's usually not.
1: It gets worse.
0: It's not the most flattering thing.
1: Sure, yeah.
0: Or it's someone you don't want to be told that you look like. Right. Jordan and I were out the other night. And he was told by an elder—I don't want to say elderly, but an older group of women in their 60s at a younger bar, which I have no problem with. I mean, they were fun, and we actually did Drink and Think with them. So you'll hear that later this week. But after we were done with Drink and Think, we're just talking and having a good time. And out of nowhere, one of the women looks at Jordan and goes, "You know who you not all of it, but your eyes, you got Bill Cosby eyes."
1: I was like, "What was I staring at your drink too long?"
0: And I was like,
2: "That's really bad. Yeah. That's really bad.
0: Jordan is the only black person, probably in a bar, but especially this group.
1: Right.
0: So like that alone already has a tinge of like, oh, you can't think of another black person.
2: Well, yeah,
1: it's
2: absolutely.
1: Kind of weird that you said that.
0: But then she was like tripling down.
1: Yeah, she didn't back down.
0: But this is the woman that was like, "No, but I'm a philanthropist. I run a nonprofit." I'm like, "And you're a little racist."
1: Slightly.
2: Oh my god!
0: It was crazy. But then we spent the next hour comparing Bill Cosby's eyes to Jordan's eyes.
1: He just jumped in. He was like, I like this race.
0: You know how hard it is to find an old picture of Bill Cosby now? Because like the first three pages are his mugshot. But anyway, I want to talk about people that are celebrities people have told you look like and why it's always a bad idea next on XYZ.
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1: People need to stop walking up to people in general, but especially people you don't know, and be like, oh my God, has anyone ever told you that you look like fill in the blank celebrity?
2: Sure.
1: Because so rarely does it come across as a compliment.
2: Right.
1: Mm-hmm. I think even when it's an attractive or a generally socially seen, like, good looking person.
2: Right.
1: That's not what that's taking away that person's identity.
2: Sure. Yeah.
1: You know, Jordan and I were at a bar a couple nights ago. Group of women we were talking to for drinking things. So they were doing the pop culture trivia. You'll hear that at the end of the week. Super nice, fun group, but out of nowhere, for no real reason, one of them just like looks at Jordan and goes, "You got Bill Cosby eyes,"
2: which I didn't. Which I don't think anybody understood, you know?
1: And I think it would have been problematic even if you didn't pick a celebrity that has been charged
2: in jail for
1: drugging women.
3: Yeah. Right.
1: But like, even fill in the blank anyone, I think it's just a weird thing to say.
2: Yes.
1: Mm. Especially the eyes part of it.
2: I was thankful that like she limited it to just my eyes and not
1: the Jell-O.
2: Yeah. Yeah. Well, yeah. Not just like, hey, you look like Bill Cosby would have been insane.
3: Yeah, that would have been tough.
1: But you look more like Lil Bill, if anything.
2: Okay,
1: but.
2: Eric, get out of here.
3: Well, come on.
2: Now, I will say that, you know, her doubling down, I was like, I don't think there's no comparison. I think you just wanted to say something crazy.
1: Right.
3: Sure.
2: But yeah, no, I don't ever believe that comparing somebody. Like one time when I was like 13, this woman came up to my mom and was like, "You should sign your son up for the Prince lookalike contest." And my mom was like, "On what basis?"
1: Like Prince the singer?
2: Yes, Prince the singer. I don't look anything like Prince.
1: You probably look more like the Prince of like Spain.
2: Right. He's at some point. Yeah. Yeah, but like came up to my mom. And like, we're in like Target, by the way. So it wasn't like one of her friends. It was just a random woman.
1: Yeah, I used to get, which my mom heavily encouraged, like a young Harry Connick Jr.
2: Yeah.
1: Which was fine.
2: Yeah.
1: But then it started to develop to like, okay, not that much like a husky Harry Connick Jr.
2: Why'd they add adjectives?
1: And I'm like, stop adding, first of all.
3: That's crazy.
1: Because people will say stuff and it's like, unless it's a spitting image, if it is, then that person hears it all the time and you don't need to say it.
2: Right.
3: Yeah.
1: But if it's not and you gotta add a little adjective to it, it's never gonna be flattering at all. Like my mom used to get, I forgot her name, but she was one of the sitcom actresses and not like, she was, you know, she wasn't seen as like the hot one on the show.
3: Oh, yeah.
1: It was like the friend. And my mom was like, thanks. Awesome. Like, cool. Stop telling me this.
2: Not the friend.
1: Audrey, who have you gotten before?
3: I hate to be the worst person ever, but I usually get pretty cool people or pretty cute people.
1: I'll ruin this for you. Name one.
3: I mean, do I think I look like any of them?
1: Name one.
3: Absolutely not.
1: Name one.
2: Sure.
3: I get Victoria Pedretti a lot, the girl from You. I get Maddie Ziegler a lot. I've gotten Bella Hadid a couple times, but I think that's just on account of my thin face with my high cheekbones.
1: Anything like Bella Hadid,
3: I agree.
2: Haven't you gotten Taylor Swift before?
3: Okay, one time. I got Taylor Swift one time.
2: Got him.
3: But it was because I had a bang.
1: Yeah.
3: And I immediately dyed my hair darker and it was never mentioned again.
2: So see what we're saying?
1: Yeah, I once was on a live stream for MTV and someone in the comments was like, that looks like the mayor of Lazytown. And I have never forgotten that moment.
3: That's tough.
1: That is very tough.
2: Hurts.
1: Thank you, Taylor.
2: That hurts.
1: It's XYZ with Eric Zachary. I thought I was going to have more to say. I'm still thinking about Lazytown now.
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6: Country forecast for North Iowa and Southern Minnesota. Slight chance of thunderstorms
7: tonight.
6: Otherwise, partly cloudy skies. Lows around 54. Southwesterly winds 8 to 15 miles per hour. Mainly clear tomorrow. High temperatures reach up to 73. Cloudy skies expected tomorrow night. Chance for showers. Lows dip down to about 54. And that's your forecast from North Iowa and Southern Minnesota's weather leader, Star 106. Right now, 77.
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0: How do you find your calm? That is the theme for today's mental health moment. We were talking about this because Jordan's getting married this week. Obviously, with any marriage or big event, that comes a lot of anxiety.
1: Yeah.
0: It doesn't be negative anxiety. It's just,
1: no, no.
0: You know, but like, how do you calm yourself down? So more generally speaking, Audrey, how do you calm yourself down?
2: I like to plan things. Okay. That's what's helpful for me when everything feels overwhelming, is just being able to look at it on a broader scale and be like, okay, this is when I can do this thing. This is when I can do this thing. Mm-hmm. And once I know that everything has time to get done, then I can relax a little bit.
1: Sure.
0: Yeah. Organization for me brings a lot of calm, and it's not something I inherently do. Like I either fly by the seat of my pants or I need to plan every detail.
2: Right. It's very out of necessity for me. Like when I was a kid, I was never organized. And I feel like as I've gotten older, I'm like, this needs to happen.
0: Yeah. That happened to me last week. We talked about it on the show when I put on a suit that reminded me of my dad, and my dad's sick. Mm-hmm. And it just hit me hard, and like full panic attack and whatnot. But then like putting it on my playlist that I made for myself in those moments, but also like talking myself through it, like you were saying, Jordan.
1: Yeah.
0: And then organizing, like, okay, this isn't that heavy. This is going to happen on this day. This is going to happen on this day.
1: Right.
2: Yeah.
0: And structure out definitely helps find that calm.
2: But for sure.
0: What helps you find your calm? XYZ content on Instagram. Let us know.
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0: musician just always gets it right.
1: I don't skip here, like ever.
0: I don't have to work to find good music here. I hear that and I'm like, yep, that's why I listen to Star 106.

0: Dear Vanilla Ice, I think that you need to stop talking publicly.
1: Oh.
0: Real name Robert Van Winkle. I didn't know that, but he was one of the several musicians slotted to play America 250.
1: Sure. Yeah.
0: Big concert. Yeah. And I'm going to try to dance around the politics of here.
1: Okay.
0: He basically put out this huge op-ed if he didn't understand why so many of his family and friends were upset that he had accepted to perform at Donald Trump's 250th anniversary of America birthday party, basically.
1: Right, right.
0: And there's been several musicians to drop out. Now, since he did this, they've canceled the music altogether because everyone's popped out.
2: Yeah.
0: But I think this just is kind of a larger lesson of, like, regardless of which side of the political spectrum you're on, the idea that you don't understand why people are mad and people in your life are like, hey, I don't like what this guy represents.
1: Yeah.
0: Or, you know, if you're thrilled that to be performing, but you don't understand why other people don't want to go.
1: Sure.
0: Mm-hmm. That's just a larger conversation of like, dude, you're the ice baby guy. Like, I don't know that you need to be in the news right now.
1: I honestly enjoyed him more in the Surreal Life or Surreal World.
0: Yeah.
1: Remember that VH1 show?
0: It just seems wildly tone deaf. And again, like, you know, I don't think it's a secret of which side of the political landscape we fall on. But like, you could make this Barack Obama's party and I would still understand why people would be mad that some people are performing there.
1: Right, yeah.
0: I just think it's a very dumb thing to say.
1: Don't be stupid in public. Is basically,
0: if you
1: want
0: to perform, go perform, but don't complain that people are complaining to you.
1: Right. Mm-hmm.
0: That's, I guess that's the bigger thing that's getting me.
1: Right.
3: Yeah. Turn it up.
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1: XYZ Fresh Out. 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All this new music comes out every single week, especially during the summer. We get heavy front-loaded new music, and it's hard to keep track of everything that comes out. So we do a little deep dive on songs that we think you should add to that playlist. First up, Alessia Cara is called In My Hands.

0: So this was produced by Boy Wanda, who did like all of Drake's early stuff.
1: Oh, wow.
0: Okay. Mm-hmm. Yeah.
1: I'm a fan. I've always liked Alessia, and it's cool to hear more music from her. You have Eric Nam. This is called Miss Me More.

0: Very easy listening.
1: Yeah,
0: for sure.
1: I think it's perfect for, you know, summer's ramping up. It's going to be great for your drive, you know, wherever you are, a little scenic route.
0: Yeah, Eric Nam, been a name in K-pop music, but just general pop music for a while.
1: Yeah.
0: I admittedly really liked him on The Traitors.
1: So did I.
0: So I was so like, you know, anything he puts out now, I'm like, okay, cool.
1: Yep.
0: I mess with that. Then you got new music from Pitbull and Lil Jon.
1: Yes.
0: That's what we were missing. I'm going to let you say it, Jordan, because I haven't heard the song yet.
1: Satalana.
0: With four A's.
1: Yeah.
0: Is how it's stylized. Here we go.
2: Oh, wow. Oh, this is very exciting.
1: Yes.
0: It sounds like another old Pitbull song.
1: Probably.
0: So, you cut it before the Mr. Worldwide speech? Come on, man.
1: He goes right into the verse there, but you know, we're just giving little morsels, little tidbits here. So,
0: all right.
1: Yeah.
0: Satalana with four A's.
1: Yeah, that's right.
0: And then finally, Alex Warren, who's been having more than a moment lately.
2: Mm-hmm.
0: This is called Passenger. I'm really excited to see. First of all, I love Alex's story. Like, for those that don't know, he spent so long dealing with financial struggles and just life stuff and really tricky moments to navigate trying to be a musician.
1: Sure.
0: And then Ordinary popped off, but then he followed it up quickly with other songs. And I just feel like he really hasn't missed yet.
1: Yeah.
0: And I love that because it's so easy to have a big moment and that's all everyone knows you for.
1: Have that sophomore slump.
0: Yeah. And then, you know, you drop off. And I'm glad to see that's not happening.
1: I'm glad that, like, Ordinary was a very slow song, and mm-hmm. I love that it, you know, kind of propelled him to where he is. But now everything is like up tempo and fun, and you know, it has a little more beat to it.
0: So. Alex Warren, that's Passenger. You got Pitbull and Lil Jon, Satalana with four A's. Eric Nam, Miss Me More, and Alessia Cara, In My Hand. 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
7: Here's your updated forecast for North Iowa and Southern Minnesota. Lows level off around 54 tonight under partly cloudy skies with a slight chance of thunderstorms. Winds out of the west, 8 to 15 miles per hour. Mainly sunny tomorrow, highs around 73. Chance of thunderstorms tomorrow night, lows dip down to about 54, cloudy skies expected. And that's your forecast from North Iowa and Southern Minnesota's weather leader, Star 106. Right now, 75.
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0: XYZ with their Zachary, mom's hot take. She's talking about Travis Kelce, Taylor Swift, reportedly, this isn't confirmed, but reportedly getting married at Madison Square Garden on July 3rd.
1: It's going to happen, but I think it's ridiculous. Okay. I think that it's not a lovely place to get married. I mean, they sell hot dogs and they play basketball. The odor is there. Why would you want to get married there?
0: Devil's advocate. I think logistically,
1: how many candles you're going to have to light to get rid of that smell?
2: Ew.
0: I don't know that there's an inherent smell when
1: there
0: you walk
1: through
0: basketball.
1: It's a basketball stadium.
0: You forget all of these stadiums are converted to be concerts, award shows. Like,
1: you can't get rid of the odor. You just can't.
2: I'll be honest. I feel like sometimes they're stinky.
3: Wait, hold on. You've gone to a concert before, right?
0: Right.
1: Yes. Like,
0: I'm not smelling hot dogs when I go to a show.
3: I don't smell the sweat of full court basketball.
0: I just do. The only thing I'm going to pull rank a little bit on here, Mom, and for you, Audrey, is like I've attended like the VMAs or like award shows, and like they convert these stadiums.
3: Sure,
0: like you don't walk in thinking like, oh, like the Knicks play
1: It's still a stadium. You know it's there. Okay. You're in Madison Square Garden.
0: Mom's hot take. If you missed it or you want to hear the whole thing, it doesn't get
1: stinky venue
0: much better than that. Mom's hot take, you can find it at XYZ with Eric Zachary wherever you get your podcast.
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1: Your mental health moment on XYZ with Eric Zachary. 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I want to talk about finding your calm.
2: Okay.
1: It's a pretty high stakes week for Jordan and for a lot of our friend group. You're getting married.
2: Yes.
1: Which is incredible. And we're doing it in Portugal.
2: Yep.
1: Which is a crazy destination to have a wedding. As much trouble as I give you for having to fly across the world, I think it's going to be very cool. It's going to be very special. And it's a pretty intimate group of people.
2: Yeah. Mm-hmm.
1: And I know you've had a few moments. I know you've had a few moments because I've had a few moments of like anxiety for this trip and whatnot leading up to it. But I wanted to talk to you. I think it would be an interesting time to hear from Jordan 4 days out from this wedding, how you're staying calm. And when you're not, what you do to take a breather or to reset yourself a little bit.
2: It's funny you're coming to me with this because like last night, like I think I got like 3 or 4 hours of sleep because I woke up and my mind was racing about a million different things. And I kind of had to have this long internal conversation with myself. And I think ultimately like that's the answer to the question is like I'm talking myself through just all the things I'm thinking and anything negative that comes into my head. It's like, well, no, this is exactly where I want to be. I'm supposed to be doing this. I love this person so much. And I love the people that I'm bringing together to celebrate the love that I have for my fiance, which ultimately calms me down. I think, you know, ultimately we get too caught up in the to-do list sometimes, and that brings on anxiety when it's like, okay, all I really need to do is just take the time out to pack. If I need to go, you know, to the store and grab something, I should just go do that now. I should just go, you know, talk to the wedding planner if I have any last minute doubts. It's sitting on things on the to-do list and letting them linger that builds the anxiety. So, you know, I just got to check it off the list. But ultimately, like, it's not brain surgery. I'm essentially bringing some of the closest, most loved people together for a really cool party to celebrate the love that I have for someone. And when I think about it like that, it's not that scary anymore. It's not that, you know, anxiety inducing.
1: I think that can be applied to a lot of things. I mean, Audrey, what do you do when the world starts to seem a little heavy? Like, how do you slow it down for a sec?
3: I'm working on it for sure. Yeah. I think it's like an ongoing thing. Sure. I feel like the thing that helps me the most is just kind of sitting down and being like, okay, this needs to happen, and then this needs to happen. Like, I'm a planner. That's sure. how I, like, mm-hmm. calm myself down is by, like,
1: organizing your schedule.
3: Organizing and laying everything out so that I just can do it the way, and I'm working on figuring things out when that doesn't happen the way that I need it to.
2: Yeah.
3: But right now, that's kind of my coping mechanism.
1: Okay. I'm always a playlist guy. Music's tricky for me because there's a lot of songs that I love that remind me of very specific moments.
2: Sure.
3: Yeah.
1: And that sometimes can feel heavier.
2: Right.
1: But I have like curated like a list of like 8 songs, 9 songs that mean something to me that usually like when everything's getting crazy, I throw that on.
2: Right.
1: You know, and it's very lullaby-esque in its effect, but like that's something that like when it really, the anxiety is getting hard, you know, it doesn't fix it, but it helps for sure.
2: Most definitely.
1: Finding your calm. What is your calm? 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I'm always looking for tips and tricks. XYZ content on Instagram. 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
13: Here's your updated forecast for North Iowa and Southern Minnesota. Lows level off around 54 tonight under partly cloudy skies with a slight chance of thunderstorms. Winds out of the west, 8 to 15 miles per hour. Mainly sunny tomorrow, highs around 73. Chance of thunderstorms tomorrow night, lows dip down to about 54, cloudy skies expected. And that's your forecast from North Iowa and Southern Minnesota's weather leader, Star 106. Right now, 75.
0: 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Woo! And officially off the clock. 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Star 106.

0: there's conflicting reports. Some sources close to Taylor are saying, we think it's weird that people believe she'd be getting married in Madison Square Garden
1: right.
0: with Travis Kelce. I think that's a very close to Taylor Swift thing to say
1: yeah.
0: if you're trying to hide the fact that you're getting married at Madison Square Garden. But yeah, the rumor is July 3rd, the wedding's happening at MSG.
2: Yeah. I don't know who said this. I don't know who told who. Allegedly.
0: It's being pretty widely reported.
2: Yeah, this
0: right
2: is
0: now.
2: Like kind of, people are like, this is what's happening.
0: Right.
2: But apparently they have invited more than 1,000 people. Mm-hmm. They sent out all of their invitations through text.
0: Okay.
2: Not paper invitations.
1: Difficult.
0: I think a lot of people are hating on Taylor for this, and this seems more like a Travis Kelce golden retriever move. Like, dude, it would be so cool.
1: Yeah, now
0: so cool to get married to MSG.
1: I will be honest, if I'm Travis Kelce, I'm like, dude, this is dope.
0: Yeah, and she's just like, all right, babe, if that will make you happy. He's like, we could like put our names on a jersey and get it in the rafters.
1: That would be sick.
0: Yeah, I'm just saying, this seems more like a Kelce move than the Swift move.
3: Yeah, turn it up.
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just a whole mood. I'm in my car nonstop. Kids, work, everything. And this is just what's on. I don't have to search or skip or anything. It just works. This right here is why I stay on Star 106.

0: What's a movie that you watched as a child that traumatized you?
1: Ooh, I got one.
0: We all got one. Mm-hmm. I think everyone has a version of this, whether you were meant to watch it or it happened to be on, or in my case, a very underprepared babysitter was like, this will be fine for a 4-year-old.
1: Sure, yeah.
0: What's a move? Don't laugh that hard at that, Audrey, because I still can't watch this movie.
2: Believe you, that's why I'm laughing.
0: What's a movie that traumatized you as a kid? We'll talk about it next on XYZ.
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0: Yeah, turn it up.
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2: What movie did you see as a child that went on to traumatize you and follow you into adulthood?
3: Yeah.
2: And I'm very interested in Audrey's answer, because whatever movie she's about to say that she saw as a child was probably something we saw when we were in high school.
4: No. It's not.
2: Okay. So what movie traumatized you as a child and like it still affects you to this day? Audrey?
4: Bambi.
3: I get it.
4: So my grandparents live in a really rural area, right? Okay. And all of my uncles and like my dad and my grandpa would get together and go hunting. And you could hear the gunshots from my grandparents' house, and they would play Bambi for me while they were doing deer hunting. Okay. Which I have nothing against deer hunting. Like I think sometimes it, you know, whatever. But I cannot watch Bambi anymore. I don't even know what happens in it. I kind of trauma blocked it out. Sure. I kind of know what happens, but I don't remember anything else.
2: Well, his mom gets shot in the beginning. Yeah. My mom also, I think, was traumatized by that scene, and it happens in the beginning of Bambi.
4: Yeah.
2: But so my mom, whenever I saw Bambi, would fast forward through that part.
4: There's no context to the rest of the movie.
2: Yeah, I was just like, this is just a solo deer.
4: Yeah, solo.
2: Or doe.
4: Yeah.
2: Jordan, what's a movie that traumatized you as a kid?
3: When I was 14, I was...
2: 14?
3: I was thinking
2: more like 6 years.
3: Oh, no, I mean, movies were whatever then. But I saw Requiem for a Dream when I was 14. And Marlon Wayans, Jared Leto, Jennifer Connelly, about these young kids basically start selling and doing super hard drugs and getting into like prostitution and all this wrong stuff. And like, there's really no happy ending to the film, but I was hanging out with all these older kids and thought I was cool.
2: It's like a sobering moment for you.
3: It wrecked me, changed me forever. Dark film.
2: I had a babysitter, Niqua, who my parents had to fire.
3: Oh.
2: Because she, I wouldn't say she was goth, but she definitely, this is like 90s, she was definitely like baggy, black jeans, all black everything, black lip gloss.
3: Okay.
2: And I'm just explaining all of this to say that she was really into like the Scream series.
3: Oh, okay, gotcha.
2: And like to a point where she probably didn't see the horror in it. Right. She liked it just for like the storytelling.
3: Interesting.
2: And so she put it on 3 different nights in a row that she watched, that like she watched me. And she was babysitting for me.
3: She could only watch it a year, please.
2: But it was like Scream 2. Yeah, because she was like 16 and her parents.
3: She was watching all of the Scream films.
2: I don't know how many were out at that point, probably 2, and then would go back and watch them again. But like, I think she was watching them at my parents' place because my parents had cable, like all the channels.
3: Oh, okay.
2: And I don't think her parents let her watch it.
3: Gotcha.
2: But like, she made a point of making me watch it with her.
3: So she could watch you.
2: And like, I just can't. I just like the whole ghost face. I'm not a fan of Scream. I don't like the series. And then she also put Keanu Reeves' Speed on. Speed's not an inherently scary movie. It's more of a thriller about a runaway bus with a bomb on it. Yeah. But like, anytime I get on a bus now, dude,
3: that's all.
4: Like,
3: you
4: should have been watching like airplane videos or trains or something.
2: Thanks so much. Where were you when I needed a babysitter? XYZ.
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14: Here's your updated forecast for North Iowa and Southern Minnesota. Lows level off around 54 tonight under partly cloudy skies with a slight chance of thunderstorms. Winds out of the west, 8 to 15 miles per hour. Mainly sunny tomorrow, highs around 73. Chance of thunderstorms tomorrow night. Lows dip down to about 54. Cloudy skies expected. And that's your forecast from North Iowa and Southern Minnesota's weather leader, Star 106. Currently 68.
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0: this is the stuff that makes me want to sing out loud. 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

0: Today on XYZ with Eric Zachary, Jordan's wedding week. He's getting married on Friday, and the Knicks could either make it or ruin it, depending on how it goes this week.
1: It's going to be fine.
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1: Knicks and four.
0: I think if any realistic thing could ruin, not even really ruin your wedding, but ruin the perception to your fiance of how people are feeling at the wedding,
1: sure,
0: it will be the New York Knicks.
1: Look,
0: your family's from the tri-state area. Like,
1: it could be over by Wednesday. That's all I'm saying.
0: It probably won't be.
1: Don't do that.
0: XYZ with Eric Zachary. 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

0: I think this is a rule we need to make more known. You need to just stop walking up to people and telling them they look like celebrities.
1: Oh, I know. Okay.
0: First of all, I just don't think this ever goes well. Yeah. Like, anytime someone's like, you know who you look like it's usually not.
1: It gets worse.
0: It's not the most flattering thing.
1: Sure, yeah.
0: Or it's someone you don't want to be told that you look like. Right. Jordan and I were out the other night. And he was told by an elder—I don't want to say elderly, but an older group of women in their 60s—at a younger bar, which I have no problem with. I mean, they were fun, and we actually did drink and think with them. So you'll hear that later this week. But after we were done with drink and think, we're just talking and having a good time. And out of nowhere, one of the women looks at Jordan and goes, "You know who you?" Not all of it, but your eyes, you got Bill Cosby eyes.
1: I was like, what was I staring at your drink too long?
0: And I was like,
2: that's really bad. Yeah. That's really bad.
0: Jordan is the only black person, probably in a bar, but especially this group.
1: Right.
0: So like that alone already has a tinge of like, oh, you can't think of another black person.
2: Well, yeah,
1: it's
2: absolutely.
1: Kind of weird that you said that.
0: But then she was like tripling down.
1: Yeah, she didn't back down.
0: But this is the woman that was like, no, but I'm a philanthropist. I run a nonprofit. I'm like, and you're a little racist.
1: slightly.
2: Oh my god,
1: it was crazy.
0: But then we spent the next hour comparing Bill Cosby's eyes to Jordan's eyes.
1: He just jumped in. He was like, I like this race.
0: You know how hard it is to find an old picture of Bill Cosby now? Because like the first three pages are his mugshot. But anyway, I want to talk about people that are celebrities people have told you look like and why it's always a bad idea next on XYZ.
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2: People need to stop walking up to people in general, but especially people you don't know, and be like, oh my God, has anyone ever told you that you look like fill in the blank celebrity?
3: Sure.
2: Because so rarely does it come across as a compliment.
3: Right.
2: Mm-hmm. I think even when it's an attractive or a generally socially seen like good looking person,
3: right?
2: That's not what that's taking away that person's identity.
3: Sure, yeah.
2: You know, Jordan and I were at a bar a couple nights ago. Group of women we were talking to for drinking things, so they're doing the pop culture trivia. You'll hear that at the end of the week. Super nice, fun group, but out of nowhere, for no real reason, one of them just like looks at Jordan and goes, "You got Bill Cosby eyes,"
3: which I didn't. Which I don't think anybody understood, you know?
2: And I think it would have been problematic even if you didn't pick a celebrity that has been charged for drugging women.
4: Yeah. Right.
2: But like, even fill in the blank anyone, I think it's just a weird thing to say.
3: Yes.
2: Mm. Especially the eyes part of it.
3: I was thankful that like she limited it to just my eyes and not
2: the jello.
3: Yeah. Well, yeah. Not just like, hey, you look like Bill Cosby would have been insane.
4: Yeah, that would have been tough.
2: But, you look more like Lil Bill, if anything.
3: Okay, Eric, get out of here.
4: Well, come on.
3: Now, I will say that, you know, her doubling down, I was like, I don't think, there's no comparison. I think you just wanted to say something crazy.
2: Right.
4: Sure.
3: But yeah, no, I don't ever believe that comparing somebody. Like one time when I was like 13, this woman came up to my mom and was like, you should sign your son up for the Prince lookalike contest. And my mom was like, on what basis?
2: Like Prince the singer?
3: Yes, Prince the singer. I don't look anything like Prince.
2: You probably look more like the Prince of like Spain.
3: Right. Except like a Prince somewhere at some point. Yeah. But like came up to my mom. And like we're in like Target, by the way. So it wasn't like one of her friends. It was just a random woman.
2: Yeah, I used to get, which my mom heavily encouraged, like a young Harry Connick Jr.
3: Yeah.
2: Which was fine.
3: Yeah.
2: But then it started to develop to like, okay, not that much like a husky Harry Connick Jr.
3: Why'd they add adjectives?
2: And I'm like, stop adding, first of all.
4: That's crazy.
2: Because people will say stuff and it's like, unless it's a spitting image, if it is, then that person hears it all the time and you don't need to say it.
3: Right.
4: Yeah.
2: But if it's not and you got to add a little adjective to it, it's never going to be flattering at all. Like my mom used to get, I forgot her name, but she was one of those sitcom actresses and not like, she was, you know, she wasn't seen as like the hot one on the show.
4: Yeah.
2: It was like the friend. And my mom was like, thanks. Awesome. Like, cool. Stop telling me this.
3: Not the friend.
2: Audrey, who have you gotten before?
4: I hate to be the worst person ever, but I usually get pretty cool people or pretty cute people.
2: I'll ruin this for you. Name one.
4: I mean, do I think I look like any of them?
2: Name one.
4: Absolutely not.
2: Name one.
3: Sure.
4: I get Victoria Pedretti a lot, the girl from You.
2: Okay.
4: I get Maddie Ziegler a lot. I've gotten Bella Hadid a couple times, but I think that's just on account of my thin face with my high cheekbones.
2: Anything like Bella Hadid,
4: I agree. Yeah. I agree.
3: Haven't you gotten Taylor Swift before?
4: Okay, one time. I got Taylor Swift one time.
3: Got him.
4: But it was because I had a bang.
2: Yeah.
4: And I immediately dyed my hair darker and it was never mentioned again.
3: So see what we're saying?
2: Yeah, I once was on a live stream for MTV and someone in the comments was like, that looks like the mayor of Lazytown. And I have never forgotten that moment.
4: That's tough.
2: That is very tough.
3: Hurts.
2: Thank you, Taylor.
3: That hurts.
2: It's XYZ with Eric Zachary. I thought I was going to have more to say. I'm still thinking about Lazytown now.
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14: Here's your updated forecast for North Iowa and Southern Minnesota. Lows level off around 54 tonight under partly cloudy skies with a slight chance of thunderstorms. Winds out of the west, 8 to 15 miles per hour. Mainly sunny tomorrow, highs around 73. Chance of thunderstorms tomorrow night, lows dip down to about 54, cloudy skies expected. And that's your forecast from North Iowa and Southern Minnesota's weather leader, Star 106. Right now, 64.

0: XYZ with Derek Zachary. Mom's Hot Take. It's coming up on the way. My mom joining the show to provide her perspective on what's trending. And today, that's Taylor Swift and Travis Kelce.
1: Yes, it is. And I have some strong thoughts. First of all, I believe they're already married. So I think that this whole Madison Square Garden tour is that's what it is. They're going to film it. They're going to sell it. And it's just going to be this big Princess Di tour. She's already married to the guy.
0: Okay.
1: And then when she shows up pregnant in like a month, it'll be like,
0: she shows up pregnant.
1: I'm serious.
0: What a crass way to phrase that.
1: I am not.
0: When you show up, are you pregnant?
1: I am not pulling punches. When you get married in Madison Square Garden.
0: You're literally pulling punches. It's okay. All right. Mom's Hot Take brought to you by T-Mobile. It's coming up next.
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0: this is what I wish every station sounded like. It just fits whatever mood I'm in. I didn't think I'd care this much, but I do.
1: I love you guys. I don't even bother with other stations anymore.

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1: Mom's hot take on XYZ with Eric Zachary. It's all brought to you by T-Mobile. My mom has thoughts on Travis, Kelce, and Taylor Swift. Yes. Rumored to be getting married at Madison Square Garden.
2: They're already married. They did it.
1: Oh, okay.
2: And they had a beautiful ceremony. I mean, it was probably very romantic.
1: Were you there?
2: Yeah. And it was just, you know, it was pretty and ethereal, whatever that word is.
1: Ethereal?
2: Ethereal. And it was lovely. And that's why she can go on and have this big, big production of a wedding at Madison Square Garden.
1: So
2: no bride wants a Madison Square Garden venue.
1: Let's just hang on the expectation, because we talked about it earlier, but we don't know for certain that this is
2: 100%. Allegedly.
1: Yeah, it's just a lot of rumors that seem to be pretty credible that she is planning on getting married in a private ceremony, not a ticketed event at Madison Square Garden. And I agree with you, Mom. I think it's very showboaty. But I also could see an angle that it's like, you just want a big venue to be able to invite everyone. It's very convenient for everyone that...
2: And they can film it and sell it.
3: Yeah, man.
2: Just like Princess Diane. Well, she didn't sell it, but I mean, it's the same concept. This chick has already been married or is got a very beautiful private ceremony planned. And that's the one I want to go to.
1: Okay. So,
4: Princess Diana?
1: That's who she meant. Were you saying if you were to be invited to the Madison Square Garden?
2: No, I would not go.
1: Really?
2: No.
1: I don't believe that.
4: That's crazy. That's so not true.
1: I know so many people that are Taylor Swift haters that I think would still go just
2: no.
1: to,
4: I, if I got just, invited yeah, to mm-hmm.
1: guess where I went.
4: The big Travis Kelce
1: Jordan will be sitting courtside with his Knicks gear on.
2: Don't want any part of it. Nope, not me.
1: Okay.
2: I believe in really looking at the people that are getting married and the vows. I don't want all the pomp and circumstance.
4: I can't imagine any world where this is true. You're saying if Taylor Swift,
2: I swear to you,
4: you'd be like, no.
2: No, I don't want to go there.
1: Okay, what artists do you see getting married in Madison Square Garden and it like getting pulled off well?
2: Someone like a Beyonce, I guess. I don't know.
1: Okay. Why is that different?
2: Just because she seems... I know. No, they're not. And I just feel like she could pull it off. Taylor and Kelce... I'm not sold on the idea. I know they're probably very much in love and whatever.
4: Oh, you don't like the marriage itself. You don't believe
1: like
4: in
1: them.
4: The relationship.
2: Yes,
1: my mom used to be a Taylor Swift fan before any of these Swifties are like,
2: I still admire her marketing genius.
1: Sure.
2: I admire that. I love her old songs.
3: Mm-hmm.
2: I'm not a new person for her. I just don't like
4: she
2: it.
4: She likes the old kind.
1: I will say I don't love that Taylor Swift has made New York her whole identity.
4: Sure.
1: When it's like, okay, you've also done that with so many different stages of your life, the Nashville thing.
4: Right, right.

0: It's just like, okay, the Madison Square Garden thing just seems a little, maybe I'm overstuffing.
1: A little.
0: Appropriation of like culture.
2: Of New York culture.
0: Of New York culture, yeah. And just because like, it's like the most New York thing you could do with money.
2: It's what the New York transplant thinks is the most New York thing you could do.
1: She could literally shut down New York City and get married in the middle of
0: Times Square.
1: I mean, I don't. Why? What bride wants that?
2: Where
1: what
2: do you want her to get married that? Then? What do you want?
0: In her Hamptons. 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
1: Like, you know, Oyster Bay. 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

0: The 79th annual Tony Awards went down last night in New York City, Broadway's biggest night, celebration of all the stars. Jordan's falling asleep in real time right now.
1: Cool, I guess.
0: There's actual elements of this that I think pertain to the average audience, even if you're not a theater or Broadway person.
1: Right.
0: Pink hosted it, which is a pretty mainstream person to host the Tonys. Usually it's like Neil Patrick Harris.
1: How many times did she touch the floor?
0: She actually did fly. She did like
2: no dust. She was carried around.
0: Yeah. Yeah. I mean, she made it a spectacle.
1: She probably didn't touch the floor at all.
0: I admittedly didn't watch it. I watched some of the highlights, but I thought she did a pretty good job. And she really leaned into like the, hey, I have an appreciation for Broadway, but I've never been on Broadway. Mm-hmm. I think she was using it to audition.
1: Isn't she going to be on Broadway soon?
0: Maybe. They did a bunch of numbers, a bunch of throwbacks to shows like Chicago, to Les Mis, to Cats had a moment. But Megan Thee Stallion came out during the opening number. And I thought this was curious.
3: I did learn a lot during my time at Broadway.
0: But she cut short.
3: I learned that break a leg is how you say you got this.
0: Okay.
3: And I learned that The Weeknd is really just Monday.
0: That's funny because theaters are dark on Monday. My thing was like, I've always been a Megan hater in the sense that like, I don't get why she was on Broadway.
1: Sure.
0: And then she proved my point. You couldn't handle the rigorous schedule. You even just made a joke of it, of how like hard it was.
1: Right.
0: And then you cut your stint short, which wasn't even that long.
1: Okay.
0: But then why are you at the Tony Awards? Like this is the theater.
2: Because somebody probably asked her to be there.
0: Yeah. Audrey, that's how all of everything works.
2: Well, then why do you think she should have said no?
0: Yeah.
1: I don't think it's really fair for you to have an opinion. You didn't even watch it. I don't think you actually care.
0: I watched part of it.
1: See?
0: You watched highlights
1: on Twitter or something.
0: I don't use Twitter, Jordan. 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
5: They say the holy water's watered down, and this town's lost its faith. Our colors will fade eventually, so if our time is running out, day after day, we'll make the mundane a masterpiece. Oh my, oh my love, I take one look at you, you're taking me out.

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2: All right, that is it for us on XYZ with Eric Zachary. I'm getting ready to go hop on my flight to Portugal.
3: Yeah.
2: Love a good red eye. This has nothing to do with Jordan's wedding. I mean, you're getting married Friday, but like, I've just never been someone that can sleep on planes.
3: Yep.
2: And it's always like my worst nightmare is flying.
3: When you can't sleep.
2: Yeah, I just, because I know I'm going to have to try to hit the ground running. But I'm going to go scope out Portugal for you.
3: Okay.
2: The entire country.
3: I've already done it, but thank
2: you. Yeah, no, but like, I'm doing a week of. So, like, you know, I'm making sure. Like,
3: okay, thanks.
2: You know, everyone knows.
3: Right. So you will be campaigning for my wedding.
2: Yeah, kind of, because, like, they're doing the whole St. Anthony celebration, which I found out is really, really big in Portugal.
3: Right.
4: What's that?
2: It's, like, their annual summer fest celebration of the patron saint of, like, love. And they have all these street fests and whatnot. And I need everyone to know that it's actually St. Jordan's.
3: Wow. That's actually
2: I made signs.
3: Huge. Thank you. Yes.
2: I'm gonna try to. And I feel like the fastest way is to enlist the pickpocketers.
3: Pickpocketers.
2: and I'm gonna convince them to do the opposite. Rather than take something out the wallet,
3: put something in wallet.
2: Right. Sleeves. Okay. Or be like, at least if you're gonna take their wallet, replace it with this.
3: With that. Okay.
2: So I'm gonna get a little army of street urchins.
4: Okay.
2: What, you have an issue with me calling them street urchins? Yeah. The thieves on the street?
4: No. Nope.
2: Stealing passports, Audrey?
4: No.
2: You want to have this conversation?
4: No.
2: XYZ with Eric Zachary.
3: This is crazy.
2: That's it.
3: What a great best man gift. Reverse stealing in the streets of Lisbon.
2: This is just day one.
3: Okay.
2: I'm doing something every day leading up as your best man.
3: Thank you.
2: Yesterday, I made sure that you guys didn't have the worst connection of all time and miss your wedding.
3: You did.
2: I'm on it.
3: You are on it.
2: XYZ with Eric Zachary. The show is continuing all week. I will be joining you guys from Portugal tomorrow. And Jordan's getting married on Friday. So if you want to follow through on all of that and see what it looks like, see what Jordan's suit looks like.
3: Yep.
2: Did you finally get it, by the way?
3: Yes.
2: I know this guy's been like,
3: yeah, I got it.
2: So we worked really canceling on Jordan for
3: Audrey's
2: like final fittings.
3: Met him like three times.
4: Yeah. I'm like, hey, how's it going?
2: All right. Jordan's wedding is Friday. You can follow along XYZ content on Instagram. We will see you tomorrow. Goodbye.
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6: Here's your updated forecast for North Iowa and Southern Minnesota. Slight chance for storms tonight. Otherwise, mainly cloudy skies expected. Lows dip down to about 54. West winds, 8 to 15 miles per hour. Mainly sunny skies tomorrow. High temperatures reach up to 73. Chance of thunderstorms tomorrow night. Lows dip down to about 54. Cloudy. And that's your forecast from North Iowa and Southern Minnesota's weather leader, Star 106. Right now, 66.

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I've been out of shape, thinking out of the box. I'm an astronaut. I blasted off the planet, rock that caused catastrophe, and it matters more because I had it. Now I had, I thought about wreaking havoc on an opposition. Kind of shocking, they want a static with precision. I'm automatic quarterback. I ain't talking second, pack it up on.

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0: Or

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1: The UK just became the newest country, along with Australia, France, Spain, and a bunch of others that have banned social media for children. And if you think you need a ban too, as an adult, there's an easy way to find out. Coming up next.
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0: Anna Raven.
1: Britain just announced a social media ban for kids under the age of 16. It may be the toughest social media ban for kids in the entire world.
2: Is there bans other places? I wouldn't even know. Okay.
1: Yeah, Australia. There's a whole bunch of countries that have started doing this, but this is definitely the most strict. Raven, you were just all upset about something you noticed on your phone.
2: Yeah. Maybe I could use a little bit more regulation in my life, Anna. I got the update the other day. You know how you see it weekly? And sometimes I don't even see it, frankly, week to week, Anna. Sometimes

0: times, like, you know, in your notifications, you see something and you just go right past it so quickly. But this past week, I got my update about my screen time, and it said that I had used my phone on average over 6.5 hours per day.
1: Right.
0: Which is like a crazy jump for me. Like, that's like 2 hours more per day than I normally do. And it immediately terrified me. I don't know what's going on in my life, but it feels like the whole thing is unraveling.
1: All right, so we're going to find out. So Raven, producer Sophia, producer Justin, if you have an iPhone, there's a very easy way to see how much time you're spending on your phone and what you're spending your time on. If you go to your settings and then you tap screen time, you can see your daily average, and there's a graph, and you can see all app and website activity, and it breaks down what you're using it for. For me, I'm always between 5 hours and 6 hours a day.
0: Mm-mm.
1: That's my baseline. Sophia, what's yours?
2: My last week's average was 8 hours and 21 minutes.
0: Oh my gosh.
1: But see,
0: your phone is giving you a tumor.
2: No, I know.
0: Cut it out.
1: But I know what does it say yours is?
2: My most used app?
1: Yeah.
2: It's TikTok.
1: Right. So mine is Instagram, which makes a lot of sense because you mindlessly scroll a lot. Yeah.
2: Last Tuesday, I spent 11 hours and 20 minutes on my phone.
0: Oh my gosh. In one day, were you driving like three states away?
2: I'm not sure.
0: Because if you weren't, I don't know what kind of sense that makes.
1: Like, Justin, how about you? Do you even use your phone?
3: All the time, but yeah. I don't have this particular tracker on. I'm looking at it right now in the settings, and it says, turn on website activity. I don't even have it turned on.
1: That's so funny.
0: Wait a minute. You can turn that off and on? I didn't even know that.
3: I didn't know you had to turn it on.
0: That seems totally weird.
3: I would guess probably between 6 and 7 hours a day anyway, because I always have it on playing music. So, like, my number one app would probably be my iTunes.
1: Well, that makes the most sense, and that's, like, the least frightening, whereas Sophia, we're concerned about her well-being. But I mean, like, she does all our social media. That's her job, is to be on social media.
2: Not for 9 hours.
1: Not for 11 hours a day. No one requires you to do that.
0: It's
1: no one.
0: Bad.
1: How about you, Raven? Because I can't imagine. I mean, you don't even know how to use Instagram or TikTok. So what could possibly be for you?
0: It says 6 hours and 15 minutes. The week before, it actually says 5 hours and 59 minutes. And then the week before that, like normal, like 4 hours.
1: On what? Mm-hmm. What are you using it on?
0: Oh my gosh. For most part, it's like Google Maps.
1: No, but you see, that's normal. But if it's Google Maps, that means that you're just using it to navigate.
0: That's what I'm saying. So how come it added 2 hours the last 2 weeks?
1: Did you drive a lot?
0: Did you
1: go places that you wouldn't normally go?
0: I had to go get my fireworks.
1: Well, what do you think it is? You're having a nervous breakdown. Like, all of a sudden, you've become some kind of savant at Instagram.
0: Yeah.
1: You still haven't opened the app. I posted something and collabed with you 7 weeks ago. You still haven't accepted it.
0: Sophia, you're in charge of making sure I don't look stupid online. Come on.
1: Well,
0: if you're going to be on there for 11 hours a day,
1: all right,
0: at least you can do is run my life.
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1: Have an issue with your significant other, there's a couple ways you could go about it. 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

0: Mm-mm. What else could have he hooked up with, like, your best friend?
1: No. Why would he come back 20 years later?
0: It's not 20 years later. How many years later is it?
2: I mean, now I'm 39.
1: So, it's 20 years later.
0: Yeah, it's definitely cheating.
1: He's in love with her.
0: No,
1: what are you talking about? No dinner.
0: Daniel, you got to go. You got to go find out. I'm with you, Trisha. You got to go find out what it's all about.
1: No,
0: what
1: that's
0: is
1: for
0: it?
1: Your own curiosity.
2: Curiosity is killing me.
0: Right.
1: Well, if I was you, I'd be waiting in the parking lot. But, you know, hey. All right.
0: What do you think? Is Dylan wrong to not allow her to make her own decision to go have dinner with an ex? Who cares? There's something hanging in the balance that we all need to know what it is.
1: Dude, regardless of how the votes go, I don't think you're wrong to be a little bit jealous and curious. 1-800-330-9999. Whose side are you on? Is she going to dinner or not?
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0: Curiosity would kill me. That's the problem. Trisha and Dylan are happily married. They've got no problems. But the problem is that Trisha's ex from 20 years ago, from when they were in college, has reached out and says, hey, I'm going to be in town. Can we get together for dinner? There's something I want to talk to you about face to face out of nowhere.
1: Yeah.
0: And Trisha's like, I think I have to go to find out what it is he needs to tell me.
1: I mean, obviously, Dylan would be upset by this, bothered by this situation. What possible secret could this person reveal to her 19 years later? I say he's in love with her. Anna says he's trying to come clean about stepping out on her.
0: Yeah, I think that he probably had an affair with, like, her best friend, and he feels like it's been bothering him his whole life, and he's got to get it off his chest.
1: This is Mars and Venus, man.
0: What do you think? 1-800-330-9999. Edie, whose side are you on?
2: I am on his side because I had a similar situation, and I said to my ex, all right, sure, let's go. You bring your wife and I'll bring my fiance.
1: Yeah.
2: He hung up on me.
1: Well, of course.
0: He hung up. Wait, but did he have to tell you something, like some kind of secret that he had been holding on his whole life?
1: Obviously, he was going to tell her he loved her or wanted to have an affair.
2: Yeah, that's what he wanted. Oh, he wanted to sneak behind his wife.
0: All
2: right. So I would be very curious. The only other thing I would do is say, sure, let's go as couples.
0: Whose side are you on? 1-800-330-9999. It's a couples court.

0: Raven.
1: Would you have a problem if your husband or wife said, hey, my ex reached out, said he has something to tell me and wants to meet me for dinner? Is that weird?
2: I mean, it's one thing if they live across town. It's something else. This person is traveling from states away and says, I can only talk to you about this face to face. Of course, Dylan is a little bit worried about this.
1: Trisha's just like, I want to know what he has to say. 19 years later, what could he possibly have to tell me to my face? Now, personally, I think that he cheated on her and he has to come clean because his soul can't bear it anymore.
2: I think he's going to throw himself at her mercy and ask for another chance.
1: Now, what do you think? Would you have a problem if your significant other wanted to go? 1-800-330-9999. Isabella, what do you think?
3: What do you think about it? I'm absolutely on his side. This guy, coming after 20 years, now he's going to say, apologize? No, this is a game. Don't do it, girl, because you want to mess up your brain. Respect yourself. You're in beautiful marriage, I'm assuming, because your husband is also an heir. Don't do it. Don't even. I would say something not appreciated to him. Even if he was cheating on you, he doesn't deserve it. And you to go and for dinner, absolutely not. Don't do it. I've been in the same situation. You will destroy your marriage. This guy is a psycho.
2: Thank you for the call, Isabella. Have a great day. So she says that it doesn't matter what he has to come and say to her. It's all a game for him, right? He gets to plant something in her head.
1: I guess there's truth to that, 100%.
2: Debbie, what do you say? Whose side are you on today?
4: I'm on her side.
2: Tell us
4: so
2: why.
4: She should just go and see what he wants. It means that he doesn't trust her.
1: Well, right. What's going to happen? She's going to look at him and be like, I made a mistake. I should have ended up with him. Of course not. That's not what's going to happen. If you're in a loving marriage, you're never going to think that, oh, she's going to go see her ex and fall in love with him. And I think that the curiosity would kill me. And I just want to see what he's got to say.
2: Okay.
4: I agree. And who wouldn't want to know that somebody is so in love with them that they couldn't live without them?
1: Right.
2: I mean, so wait a minute, though. Okay.
4: It's a little boost to your ego.
2: I was going to say, Deb, it's maybe not great for the husband, but okay. Thanks for the call.
1: I do like to think that all my exes look back at me now and they think this
2: the one
1: is,
2: that got away.
1: They're like, man, I made a mistake when I left her.
2: That's
1: yep.
2: Right.
1: Sarah, whose side are you on?
5: I'm on the husband's side. I think it's a little bit inappropriate. I know in my relationship, I've been with someone a very long time, and he would not think that it's respectful if I went to a dinner like that.
2: Yeah.
5: I just think there's got to be intentions there.
2: Well,
1: no, Sarah, it's 100% he cheated on her and he needs to come clean.
2: Why would he come clean to her 20 years later about cheating on her? I don't know what
1: his
2: shows
1: soul.
2: You're watching.
1: His soul.
2: Is the battle totally. For his soul?
1: Yeah.
2: Oh, my God.
1: That's what it is.
2: I can't believe this.
0: The verdict is in. Jury foreman, what are the results?
1: Dylan, our audience agreed with you today. Trish, if he really feels uncomfortable about you going, and the fact that he kind of made it like an ultimatum, like, I have something to tell you, but it's only in person, and it just
2: and only
1: seems
2: you?
1: Shady and weird, and maybe it's better to avoid the whole thing.
6: Yeah, I clearly I'm curious, but it's obviously not worth damaging the lovely relationship that I have in my current life.
2: Anything that's smooth. Anything that he has to say at this point, he should be prepared to say in front of your husband. You have a family.
7: Sure.
2: You got kids. I can relate. In all other ways, I try not to be a jealous person. Everybody has to have autonomy. But, you know, for this situation, these circumstances coming right out of the woodwork here seems weird. And the voters agree.
7: Thank you. Yeah, I can't imagine anything good comes out of that.
1: All right. If you have a problem, too, send an email. couplescore@annonraven.com.
0: Raven. Yeah. 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
1: Cup happening now. You knew there would be some unknowns that all of a sudden would become famous. It's almost like the Olympics in a lot of ways. Like this athletes that you've never heard of before, all of a sudden they're all over the news, right?
2: You're going to introduce me, right? Because I haven't heard a name.
1: Well, probably here's the thing that's a little bit different. You didn't see this one coming because it's not an athlete that's getting everybody's attention. It's a random dude from Germany talking about Taco Bell. It's coming up next.

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0: Raven.
1: What are you getting for the dads in your life? Father's Day is coming up this Sunday. It's always so tough because I never know what to get my husband or what to get my father. I never have any idea.
2: How about something? Just search your soul.
1: Oh, gosh, here we go.
2: Give them exactly what it is that they want.
1: Oh, really?
2: Yeah.
1: What do you want for Father's Day?
2: The world.
1: Yeah.
2: Yeah. I want everything.
1: Yeah.
2: I would love peace. I would love a few hours of it to just be about what I want to do, which is primarily like a nap, guilt-free. Yeah. Mm-hmm. I'd like to do that somewhere outside, maybe in a hammock that sways gently in the breeze. Can we control the weather? Because I'd like to put that on tap as well. You know what it'll probably be like? I'll be doing whatever my kid wants to do. That's right. What I'll

0: Yep.
1: Now that there's a baby.
0: Yep.
1: He just wins that for the rest of my life. That's the way it goes. Thanks a lot. Appreciate that, God.
0: We sent producer Sophia around the office.
2: What do you really want for Father's Day?
3: To not do yard work, to have a good meal, and not get yelled at.
0: Not get, how many times are you getting yelled at?
1: Word.
0: Yeah.
1: Yeah, that dude's married.
2: What do you really want for Father's Day?
4: Absolutely nothing. Peace and quiet.
0: I mean, all these guys say the same thing. Uh-huh. I just want to take a nap. Uh-huh. I just want to take a nap in a hammock outside.
1: So you think they're lying? You think that they're making it up? Or you think that there's just, you know, there's similar situations going on?
2: What do you really want for Father's Day?
5: To be left alone. Like, I love my wife and kids, but they ask me for a lot of stuff. All the time. Hey, Dad, can you do this? Hey, honey, can you do me a favor? And I just want to go one day without having to do something for somebody, even here at work. Anna, hey, can you help me with this? Raven, oh, I broke this. Can you fix it? Just one day. That's all I ask.
0: Saturday morning, 10 a.m. was my first call to Ed.
1: I mean, are you serious?
0: And my stuff didn't work.
1: On a Saturday, leave him alone.
0: Listen, I had to work. And the event wasn't working.
1: Send an email at least.
0: No, I got to get it fixed now. Oh, I got work to do.
1: My gosh.
0: This is literally his job, is to make sure things don't break. Literally his job.
2: What do you really want for Father's Day?
6: What do I really want? Let's see. The honest answer or the... I just want to spend time with my family and my kids.
1: Oh.
6: They play a round of golf, 9 holes, not 18, just 9 holes, and some delicious pizza.
0: He's got that guilt thing, too. That?
1: Right, right. He's such a nice guy that he can't just say what he wants, which is he wants to play a full 18 and not hear about it.
0: Right.
1: But he's already putting in a disclaimer going, I'm gonna play golf, but I'm only going to play 9. I'll be home, honey. I'll be home.
0: It's always the hard part is always the gift, because you have to give something and you never know what to give. And like, there's like the classic things like clothes. You get a jacket or socks or slippers or whatever.
1: Yeah.
0: But like, I never have any idea, and I don't like to buy the junk. You know what I'm talking about, like the junk, the tchotchkes, the themed things.
1: Just something that you're just buying just for the sake of giving something.
0: Right.
1: I'm going to give you a suggestion.
0: Yep.
1: You be out of the house when he wakes up on Sunday with the kids with a note that says, honey, went to go get you the world's most thoughtful gift ever.
0: And don't come home?
1: And then don't come home for like 6 to 8 hours, and you can come home empty-handed, and he'll say, where's my gift? And you'll say, didn't you enjoy your day?
0: Yeah, Raven, that's what I do every single weekend when I go to run errands. You pack the kids, and you just leave, and then he does whatever he wants while I go grocery store after grocery store.
1: Can you pick up Alicia when you leave?
0: Yes.
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0: I just had to Google, what are crumpets? Do you know what crumpets are?
1: Yeah, they're like, aren't they like English, like
0: griddle
1: like biscuits and stuff?
0: Made of loose batter of flour, water, yeah, or milk and yeast. Yeah. Well, a lot of...
1: You like tea and crumpets, you have it together.
0: Tea and crumpets?
1: Yeah, yeah, yeah.
0: Well, I'm going to tell you what, a lot of teenagers in the UK have their crumpets up in a ball today. Why?
1: Who talks that way?
0: I
1: don't even know.
0: I wasn't even sure, but I really wanted to use the word crumpet somehow,
1: and
0: I did.
1: It might be the best thing that a country could do, though, honestly.
0: Well... Yeah, we're going to discuss that. It's coming up next.
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0: Anna and Raven in the morning.
1: Oh, the kids. Plenty of kids are super mad today. Big mad. More than usual, Raven.
2: Okay.
1: 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So, the big news out of the UK yesterday.
3: Today is a big moment for our country. This is a big step. Real change for our children and our future. Because today I can announce that the government will ban access to social media for all children under the age of 16.
1: That was Prime Minister Starmer.
2: I mean, obviously, like, that's a huge deal. Imagine something like that trying to take place here in America. We'd be caught up in lawsuits for the next 20 years.
1: I don't know, because I think the rest of the world is doing it. They're not the first to do it.
2: I don't know, man. Maybe our kids are different than their kids. And the fact that I'm telling you right now that our kids would put up a major stink and there'd be lawsuits going on.
1: You want to talk about putting up a major stink? They ask these kids. For some reason, I always think English children are very polite. Yeah.
2: No.
4: So suddenly you're going to have a lot more time to fill. And what will you do?
5: Stare at a wall.
2: Right.
1: Yes, I'm good. I'm going to stare at a wall.
2: Rob a bank.
1: I'm going to stare at a wall all day.
2: Yeah. Listen, I think it's smart. I think it's the best thing that they could do for the future of their country and the future of those kids. I really do. I think it'll make them smarter. It'll make them, it makes them safer in so many different ways.
5: I didn't think it would actually happen. I kind of believed that he'd chicken out of it and give it more time.
2: Right.
1: I mean, he's like, listen, I know how politics works.
2: Right.
1: I've
2: seen this guy say a lot of things.
1: He's gonna make a lot of promises, and then he's never going to follow through. I don't know much, but I know that's how politics works. Nobody worry. Instagram and TikTok are still going to work. So the ban is expected to cover, I mean, TikTok, Instagram, Snapchat, YouTube, Facebook, X. The only things that will continue to work that it doesn't affect is WhatsApp and Signal, so the messaging services.
2: Okay.
1: Yeah.
6: I know in the future it will have a positive impact on young people's lives and their mental health.
1: There is your next
2: Does
1: prime
2: the child
1: minister.
2: Know that? Does the child know that?
1: That's what they've been taught to say.
2: I just feel like there would be some class action lawsuit that would just hold everything up if we tried to do it here. I really do.
1: The thing is, and what I like about this, is the proposal goes beyond just no social media. They're not going to be able to live stream. Mm-hmm. They're not going to be able to receive messages from strangers. All things that make a lot of sense.
7: I think the issue is right now is the lack of guidance from parents. So I really think it should be the parents' responsibility to guide us children.
2: I don't trust that kid. I got to be honest. Like, I mean, everything that kid's saying sounds brilliant. I don't trust that kid for a minute.
1: It's not the kids that will get in trouble if they find access to it.
2: Okay.
1: It'll be the companies for not responsibly preventing them from getting on. So all of this goes on the companies to make sure that there's age verification.
2: I mean, again, I think it's honestly the best thing for them. I think as a people, we have lost sight of the fact of what this is doing with kids in a serious note. I think that it's a danger to the progress of a human race.
5: It maybe shouldn't have been banned. Maybe it should be more restricted so you can't talk to people that you don't know.
2: I don't know. I know I sound 1,000, but it's for your own good. No,
1: I think that there's many schools across the country, including my daughter's school, that have banned phones in the schools. Phones altogether.
2: And I think that they've seen positive impact from that.
1: I agree. Have kids gotten around it? Uh-huh.
2: Of
1: course they have. But does it prevent them from walking around the halls with their faces in their phones? Yeah, that too. So every small step makes a difference. And I think that most countries are going to follow this lead and they're going to do the same thing.
2: I think you're completely wrong. It never happens here, but I wish it would.
0: Anna and Raven in the morning. Star 106.
8: I'm Tyler Hoff. 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It's okay to laugh. It's okay to cry. It's okay to just need help or want to be left alone, but we'll be here with you every step of the way. Hoff Celebrations. 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
1: Breakup that everyone saw coming. The breakup that no one saw coming. When I woke up this morning and I saw it, I was like, oh, that's sad.
2: I was going to say, wait a minute. I was like, are we talking about the same one? Because I did not see that coming.
1: No, of course not.
2: I can understand it because you see this happen all the time.
1: You think it's because he lost weight? You think that's why?
2: I think that it's lifestyle.
1: All right.
2: I think it's lifestyle.
1: Okay. And I have to admit that I was completely wrong about one thing that I thought was going to happen this past weekend. And I've been talking about it forever.
2: I just can't believe that this means that the other thing is happening, though.
1: I know. It's next.

0: Hannah and Raven in the morning.
1: It was the breakup everyone saw coming. The breakup no one saw coming. And I was very, very wrong about a wedding that I was certain that was happening this past weekend.
2: I just want to state publicly, before you get into all this, that this is not this show. Typically, this is not what we're doing here, but we're doing this. We got to do this.
1: Well, this is interesting.
2: This is crazy stuff.
1: First, the breakup everyone saw coming. Ariana Grande and her Wicked co-star Ethan Slater broke up after 3 years.
2: Man, I wish we pulled the audio right now because I told that dude, don't do it. I told him.
1: We should have known that this was happening when she was talking about him on the red carpet during the Wicked 2 premiere.
3: He's always that adorable and he's so amazing in this film. He's such an amazing person. I'm so happy people are getting to know him. My heart is very happy.
1: When you don't talk you don't talk about your somebody you're dating and use the word amazing twice. It's amazing.
2: Yeah, I'm so glad people are finding out about his talent, which means that I'm going to be gone.
1: Right.
2: I'm washing my hands of this thing.
1: Now, just as a quick reminder, and I don't like to bash Ariana Grande because I do think that she's, in fact, an incredible performer and very talented.
2: Maybe the best voice of this generation.
1: But when Ethan Slater left his wife and his newborn baby to be with Ariana Grande and she said, Ariana is not a girl's girl, I believed her. I believed her.
2: Does he not read the news? Because this is Ariana Grande. This is what she does. And yes, very talented, but wow.
1: Like, if I'm going out for drinks with my girls, Ariana ain't coming. That's all I'm saying. Don't worry, because she's not asking me to go anyway.
2: Right.
1: But still.
2: There is that.
1: And then there was the breakup I couldn't believe when I woke up this morning.
4: Jelly Roll and Bunny XO have called it quits. The singer and the Dumb Blonde podcast host have broken up after nearly 10 years of marriage.
1: I thought they were the happiest couple in America.
2: So did I. But you know what? I mean, a huge lifestyle change again. She was there for him when he was at his lowest, but now he's healthy. He's whatever.
1: Raven thinks that Jelly Roll got skinny, so now he's divorcing his wife. I don't think that's what happened.
2: I don't think it's like, you know, he's like, I'm hot now, because that's not what's happening. I think it's just a difference in lifestyle. Bunny was like, loved him when he was the big fat guy, and now he's just like different guy. He's got to work out 7 hours a day now.
1: I don't think it's that. I think that there's, you know, she admitted that there was cheating things that happened early in the relationship.
2: Okay.
1: And I think that sometimes you can get past those things, but sometimes even when you say you do, you can't. Remember, they've been on red carpets within the last couple months holding hands and kissing.
2: Nope.
1: So
2: that was pretend. United front.
1: That was fake news. They were just pretending there because that's not a real thing.
2: It's sad, though. It is sad for them because I thought, like, you know, they had gone through that and they were fine and that was the duration and they were going to be great forever.
1: So I'm sure, knowing Jelly Roll, he will say something soon. And then I was wrong. I was so wrong.
5: Taylor Swift ended fan speculation that she was going to say I do on her lucky 13 date.
1: Yep.
5: Instead, she and fiancé Travis Kelce spent June 13th seeing Oh Mary starring Maya Rudolph on Broadway.
1: I am almost, when I saw the pictures of them in Manhattan on Broadway on Saturday night, when I thought for sure it was going to be their wedding in Rhode Island,
2: yeah,
1: I thought maybe it was body doubles. I looked at all the pictures. I'm like, let me just make sure. Let me just confirm. I thought for certain.
2: I can't fathom that they get married at Madison Square Garden.
1: Yes.
2: It's just so striking to me.
1: New York City Mayor Mondami, he said this.
6: We are used to big events, and we are incredibly excited for this one. We know it coincides with the Knicks finals run. We know it coincides with July 4th, America 250, Taylor Swift's wedding, all happening at the same time. And we are so excited to welcome the world here.
1: Yeah, he's talking about the World Cup. Yeah, so, I mean, that's confirming that the wedding's happening 4th of July weekend, and they're ready for it.
2: You think they can't lie to the mayor?
1: I would lie
2: to the mayor.
1: Why? Also, he said he's not invited, which I also believe. I know, how do you?
2: That part I do believe.
1: I do believe he's not invited to the wedding.
2: That's right.
0: Anna and Raven in the morning. 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
1: 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But it's not his footwork that people are talking about. It's what's on top of his head.
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0: Mornings are Anna and Raven.
1: There's always some telltale signs when a couple starts dating for the very first time. Like, you meet the couple and you're like, oh, they haven't been together very long. My husband and I were at a party and this couple approached us and we were making, you know, just talking, making small talk.
2: Sure.
1: And they looked at each other and they asked us one question. And my husband just glanced at me from the corner of his eye and he gave me that knowing look. And yeah. I was like, these people have been dating for 6 minutes. 6 minutes. Because no couple that has been together as long as we have would know the answer to that question. It's coming up next.
0: Star 106. Oh!

0: Mornings are Anna and Raven.
1: Lena decided that she wanted to do a new career and she was going to go back to school for it. And she did. And she's finishing her master's degree. She did it quickly. She worked hard. But she's 36 years old and she just got offered an unpaid internship. And her husband, Robert, says, no more. Like, you need to get paid real money. Like, we can't, I can't just keep going supporting us all this time. We need cash. You can't take an unpaid internship.
2: Listen, bills are a big deal, obviously. You got to be able to cover all your expenses here. And it's very stressful if you're the person that's handling it for both of you, especially when it goes on and on and on. On the other hand, some perspective. I mean, people used to work a job for 30 years. That doesn't happen very often nowadays, right? So a lot of times you have one, two, maybe even three careers in your lifetime. 36 going into your next career is really not that old.
1: No,
2: it's really not.
1: But it's hard to get started, which is why I think like you have to do the internship. Let me check on our text line. Our text line is 1-800-330-9999. The big picture is you get your foot in the door with the internship, and within 6 months, if she works her butt off and shows that she can do it, they will offer her a position. I mean, like, that's ultimately the goal.
2: I mean,
1: right?
2: we have a guy here that's a couple of years shy of 40 that just got into radio in the last 2 years. He just won the Employee of the Quarter Award.
1: He's great. He works so hard. Diana wrote on our Facebook page, unfortunately, my advice would be to do both. Internship is very valuable and worth it. However, she should get a part-time job for income. When I was in my 20s and I was getting my master's degree, I would go to school all day and waitress at night. And I look back and don't know how I survived it. Like, I was so tired all the time.
2: Imagine doing that now.
1: I can't.
2: Right.
1: What do you think? 1-800-330-9999. Darlene, whose side are you on?
3: Well, with the economy, I understand the husband, how he feels, but I do understand about the internships, because in both my careers, we did have internships, and some were unpaid, and some were paid. But usually, paid internships are stipends. It's not an hourly rate. But it is valuable to do an internship. And yes, she's a little bit older, kind of tough. You know, to dive right in. But internships do lead to employment.
2: I mean, often, right? Most of the time.
1: So, if you prove yourself, absolutely.
2: Yeah, absolutely. Yeah. Well, and as long as the person that you're interning for is not somebody who's, you know, deliberately trying to basically take advantage of the system.
3: Oh, absolutely.
0: The verdict is in. Jury foreman, what are the results?
1: Lena, our audience agreed with you. And Robert, I feel sad to have to say they agree with her, but basically, she's come this far. Let her go for it. I mean, it kind of stinks for you because you're the one footing the bill. I don't know. It's a double-edged sword.
2: I'm saying 6 months, man. 6 months.
4: Yeah, I definitely feel like it's a burden, but, you know, I'm willing to, you know, support a little bit more, but I just wanted to plant that seed that, you know, it's time definitely to make some changes.
2: You know, when we look back at things, 6 months, a year is nothing. It is the blink of an eye. It is nothing, especially when it's something that you are passionate about, right? But it's tough when you're living that day to day and you're in the struggle. And I understand that. Lena, I think you got to lean into the internship. I think you got to give it everything you got.
5: Thank you. And I, again, Robert, truly an amazing partner and supporter. And, you know, I'm pretty sure that if this leads to big things, because I'm not naive, I really am not. But if this leads to big things, you know, I have the biggest ideals of gifts to provide for this journey.
1: Okay. If you have a problem too, send an email, couplescore@annaandraven.com.
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0: Back to what you came for. Hannah and Raven in the morning. The best mix all day.

0: I guess it's a little easier to get away with when you're a woman.
1: Eye of the beholder, I suppose, right?
0: Yeah.
1: I mean, if you see a guy who's clumsy and you're a woman, you could be completely, you know, turned off by that. Just be like, this is not a person that I see as masculine in any way.
0: If they're young. If they're elderly, then you're concerned. You're like, oh my gosh, well, call 911, he fell.
1: Right, you know? I guess there's ageism to it too.
0: Yes.
1: Right.
0: Yeah. Frank, you got it from your dad. What did you inherit besides his looks?
2: All right, well, I can whistle backwards. So, like, instead of blowing out, I can suck in to make the noise, the whistling sound.
0: Do it.
2: I normally can yeah, do it. I think I'm just nervous.
1: Mouth dry. Right.
2: Yeah.
0: Take
2: yeah.
0: a sip of water. Let's try again.
2: Okay. Yeah. That's it.
0: Thank nice.
1: Oh, yeah, all right.
0: Sounded like
1: a wheezing whistle. Animal of some speed, some sort. Right.
0: Well, there's certain things that are genetic that you don't realize. Like if you can curl your tongue like this.
1: I can't do it.
0: Yeah, because it's genetic.
1: Okay.
0: So
1: is
0: my
1: that
0: dad
1: right?
0: can do it. So that's why I can do it.
1: I can't
0: I got
1: do
0: the
1: it.
0: Ability to curl my tongue from my dad. It's weird, but that's like a real thing.
1: It is?
0: Yes. Yeah. Sucking in your whistle, also a gift from your father.
1: Also something I wouldn't have discovered, right? I wouldn't have thought about it.
3: 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Star 106.
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0: It's Pick'em News. Three news stories, but you only get to hear about one, and Raven picks which one it is. Raven, quite a selection today. Okay. As always, I feel. There's never a shortage of insane things happening in the world. A man encountered. It was a wild animal. But this one, I don't know how you would react, but not like this guy did.
1: Okay.
0: And then what a dad legally changed his name to? Why? I have no clue.
1: I'm always weirded out by people that change their name.
0: For no reason.
1: Yeah.
0: Right. Like you thought the name Dave was offensive, so you just changed it? Like,
1: yeah.
0: What? All right.
1: Yeah.
0: And why are these Buddhist monks in hiding from this woman? It's coming up next.
3: Star 106.

0: Reavin. Anna and Raven's Pick'em News.
1: Three news stories. You only get to hear about one. Raven picks which one it is.
2: Entertain me, Anna Zapp.
1: Option number one, witness describes a mountain lion sighting.
2: Okay.
1: Number two, father legally changes his name to Rubber Duck.
2: That's dumb.
1: And number three, woman arrested for bribing Buddhist monks.
2: I mean, who hasn't done that? Let's go with the first one there. What was it?
1: Mountain lion.
2: Oh, yeah. I love mountain lions. Let's do that.
3: A big cat sighting in upstate New York is sounding more like a Bigfoot sighting. That's because officials can't really confirm it was actually roaming around. The elusive cat was reportedly spotted in Rochester on Wednesday, sort of sauntering down a street.
1: I can't stand it. I can't stand when you see something and nobody believes you.
2: That's the thing. When you get a mountain lion in the area, everybody wants to deny that the puma is back and in these places where, you know, mountain lions used to be everywhere, Anna. Watch the Animal Planet once in a while. They used to be everywhere. And then they were like, you know, pulled back when people put in roads and all that stuff and we got away from carriages. Mountain lions are back. They're everywhere. And now these deniers are just being conspiracists.
3: Police say social media video appears to show what is likely a mountain lion, and several people did call about it. It even led to a shelter-in-place order, but that was lifted when they couldn't verify the whereabouts of the lurking lion.
2: Yeah, because the lion didn't hang out.
3: People are feeling a tad nervous.
1: Yeah, people are feeling nervous because you saw a mountain lion and nobody believes you, including this news lady who's like, a mountain lion! Ho, ho, ho, ho, ho.
2: I mean, they have it on video, and the cop said it's definitely a mountain lion.
1: Listen to this guy. You think this guy's lying?
4: I just see something big just walking just... right over here, right here by the bush. It went right over here. I swear, I promise you, it went right over there. I just kept walking. I seen it, seen me, see it. So in my head, I'm like, nah, I gotta go, man.
2: Yep.
4: I'm out.
1: I mean, you play it. You get it?
2: Yep.
1: You hear, hold on, listen to this guy.
4: They just, it said, rawr.
1: It went round. That's 100% mountain lion.
2: Definitely a mountain lion.
1: He's seen it, seen me, see it.
2: That's right. It's
1: and
2: time to go.
1: It was time to get out of there.
2: He's 100% accurate.
1: This is
2: gentleman.
1: Like when I saw a wolf.
2: Yeah.
1: And everyone said.
2: Oh, no, you didn't see a wolf.
1: Here we go.
2: You saw a coyote.
1: No, it was a wolf.
2: It was a coyote with a fluffy hairdo.
1: No, it was a wolf like you see on those National Geographic documentaries where they have wolves.
2: Yeah.
1: It was a wolf. No. And nobody ever believes me that I saw that wolf. And that wolf stopped dead in my tracks. It was just me on the road.
2: I think you hallucinated.
1: Wolf. No, I did not.
2: Yeah.
1: I didn't.
2: I've seen that in a movie before. Like, I think you hallucinated it. It was a coyote with a fluffy hairdo.
1: No, it was a wolf. And you want to know what it said? You want to know what it said?
2: What?
4: It said, rawr!
1: That's what it said.
2: If it said that,
1: yeah,
2: then that would be odd.
1: Right.
0: Raven, Star 106.
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2: $100 is a jackpot for today's Can't Beat Raven. 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It's coming up next.

0: Anna and Raven in the morning. Can't beat Raven.
1: $2,700 is the jackpot for today's Can't Beat Raven. Maureen, you know your stuff. You ready to win some cash?
2: Hi, Anna. I hope so.
1: All right, let's do this. Can you please ask Raven to leave the room?
2: Raven, can you please leave the room?
3: Got it.
1: I don't know what's going on. All right, here we go, Maureen. That door is going to close. You can't hear us. We're in a soundproof studio. I'm going to ask you these five pop culture questions. You have 3 seconds to answer each one. I'll bring them back in, ask them the same questions. Whoever gets the most right wins. Ties go to Raven. You ready?
2: Yep, I'm ready.
1: Number one, the movie with the famous line, "Life moves pretty fast. If you don't stop and look around once in a while, you can miss it," turns 40 years old this year. What movie is that?
2: Oh, Toy Story?
1: Number two, the rapper whose real name is Aubrey Graham is once again number one on the Billboard charts for the fourth consecutive week. Who is that rapper?
2: Drake.
1: Number three, Jelly Roll filed for divorce from Bunny XO after 10 years of marriage. What is Jelly Roll's real name?
2: I just read that article. Tom Selleck.
1: Number four, John Stamos has had 2 nose jobs in his life. He went to Michael Jackson's plastic surgeon to get the first one fixed. What was the name of Uncle Jesse's band on Full House?
2: Oh, my God.
1: Whoever's yelling in the back is not being very helpful. You should tell them that.
2: That's my husband.
1: Okay, number five. Taylor Swift did not get married this past weekend despite the conflicting rumors. Instead, she was photographed on Broadway watching Oh Mary, the new show that stars what Saturday Night Live alum? All right.
2: I don't know.
1: That's time. Let me bring Raven back.
2: Sorry.
1: That's okay. Maureen only got one right.
4: Great job, Maureen. Let's see how I do.
1: Here in her defense, her husband was yelling in the background but not giving her any answers.
4: I mean, what? That's not helpful.
1: Number one, the movie with the famous line, "Life moves pretty fast. If you don't stop and look around once in a while, you can miss it," turns 40 years old this year. What movie is that?
4: Ferris Bueller's Day Off.
1: Yes.
4: Yeah, based my life on that movie.
1: Number two, the rapper whose real name is Aubrey Graham is once again number one on the Billboard charts for the fourth consecutive week. Who is that rapper?
4: Drake,
1: yes. Number three, Jelly Roll filed for divorce from Bunny XO after 10 years of marriage. What is Jelly Roll's real name?
4: Jason.
1: Jason DeFord, yeah.
4: Yeah.
1: Number four, John Stamos has had 2 nose jobs in his life. He went to Michael Jackson's plastic surgeon to get the first one fixed.
4: Then what happened to Michael? Because Stamos is gorgeous.
1: What was the name of Uncle Jesse's band on Full House?
4: Oh, I should know this. Oh, I never even watched the show, but I should know this. He's an incredible drummer, by the way. I don't know.
1: I would have accepted Jesse and the Rippers or Jesse and the Jets, which is the original band. Number five, Taylor Swift did not get married this past weekend despite all the conflicting rumors. Instead, she was photographed on Broadway watching the Oh Mary show that stars what Saturday Night Live alum?
4: Is that Bowen Yang?
1: No, Maya Rudolph.
4: Okay.
1: All right, 3-1 today, Maureen. That's going to get you an Ann on Raven t-shirt.
2: This is Maureen. I can't beat Raven.
4: Better luck next time. Enjoy that shirt, girl. $2,800 tomorrow, Anna.
0: Anna and Raven in the morning. Yeah. Star 106.
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1: Company is basically bribing you to buy the one color that nobody wants. And that color was on my bathroom walls in my first condo.
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0: Raven.
1: The loneliest color. What is the loneliest color? Turns out it looks like a mixture of broccoli and peas, I guess.
2: How did I know it was going to be some sort of shade of green?
1: Sherwin-Williams has identified the loneliest colors, the one that is most rarely purchased. And the color is called offbeat green. And
3: I mean, everything about that sounds unattractive.
1: Kind of looks like a booger.
3: Yeah.
1: Not going to lie.
3: Okay.
1: Yeah, it's a bright booger. So there's that. But they're trying to make it popular. So what they're doing is they're working with LeBron James Foundation, and they're going to be using it, including on a front door at the charity place. And they're trying to get people to buy it. And if you do buy it, you'll be entered to win a basketball signed by LeBron and a $1,000 Sherwin-Williams gift card.
3: Okay. One of the most stressful things in my life that I can do is have to go to the paint store with my wife.
1: Mm-hmm.
3: I don't mind going to the paint store with my wife if we're going to pick up a color we've had before. When you have to go to the paint store and choose between palette after palette after palette, those little color cards under this light or that light, it's super stressful.
1: Would you choose offbeat green, otherwise booger green?
3: No.
1: No.
3: Can't say that I would. You're giving me anxiety right now because I actually have to paint an exterior door today.
1: Oh.
3: And I'm so worried that like the paint strokes will be shown in it. It's warm out. I shouldn't be painting under those conditions, but they're going to put another door on top of that door in a couple days. So if I don't do it now, it's like never going to happen.
1: Everybody's got one of those home improvement projects they thought they could tackle on their own and it failed. What was it for you? 1-800-330-9999. Charles?
4: Oh, my God. So I tried to replace the lights in the main bathroom in the house. And let's just say that I kind of got in over my head. And now we're, in essence, having to use the bathroom via flashlight or tap light.
3: Oh, no.
4: And I'll say this, and I don't care if she hears it, but the funny part is my wife's makeup is never as good when you have to do it by tap light.
3: Mm-hmm.
4: The other day, she came out the bathroom, and she kind of looked like Joker. So it was kind of funny.
1: You need to call an electrician. What are you waiting for? You're just going to accept the fact that you have no light in your bathroom?
3: Right.
4: Yep, I'll be the first to admit it's a man pride thing. I'm going to figure it out, or we're just going to use tap lights till we die.
3: There's certain things I don't mess with, Anna, and electricity. Anything that causes a fire,
1: I don't like
3: it. I won't mess with. Plumbing, I can handle plumbing. It's gross. I don't like it, but I can handle it because nothing's going to catch on fire. Electricity, I'm limited in the things that I'll do.
1: Paul is the opposite. If it's like plumbing, he pretty much says, like, I don't know what I'm doing, and he stays away. Unless it's like changing a faucet or something.
3: But he loves electricity.
1: Oh, my gosh. And it scares the heck out of me every single time when he's got to change a lighting fixture. I'm like, he's going to fry. Like, and then, like, what am I going to do? I can't even get underneath him. He'll kill me if he falls on me. So I got to just, like, stand back and just be like, careful!
3: Right.
1: Careful! Like, we got to stand on a chair. We can't even get a ladder. Like, what is happening? What was the last home improvement project you did? You failed. 1-800-330-9999.
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0: Hannah and Raven in the morning.
1: What's the home project you regret the most? Sherwin Williams says they have the loneliest color, the one pink color that nobody wants to buy, and they're basically bribing you to buy it.
2: It's a funny little campaign that they've put together.
1: Yeah, it's kind of like a pea green booger kind of color.
2: Ugh.
1: We've all had that one project in our house that we finished it, we were proud of ourselves, and then we looked at it and we're like, nope, that wasn't good. What was it at your home? 1-800-330-9999.
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0: about 3.5 years ago, it was my first big girl apartment. I went from daddy's house to husband's house to my first big girl apartment. Mm-hmm. And the tub, the linkage, but when you flip the lever so it goes from shower to bath.
1: Yes.
0: The linkage wasn't working. I called the landlord. He tightened some exterior screws, swore he fixed it. So I went online. I went on Google. I'm like, I can do this. I'm a big girl.
1: Yeah.
0: And I bought all the pieces I need. I bought power tools from Walmart. I was so excited to be a big girl. I spent about 3 hours, and I could not get the linkage to, like, line up properly.
1: Yeah.
0: I went on TikTok. I asked the trans handyman, because the video was pointed at the bathtub.
1: Yeah.
0: And she's like, I heard the tears. All right, girl, this is something that trips up professionals. But you got this. I know you got this. I didn't have it. Yeah. I did not got it.
1: she wasn't able to walk you through it?
0: I don't know if I bought the wrong size. I don't know if the actual bathtub was so old that no linkage was going to work.
2: Right, right.
0: I just ended up putting the faceplate back on and buying one of those cheap rubber stoppers.
1: You just gave up altogether. You were like, that function is no longer going to be here.
0: I just gave up.
1: Amazing.
3: Sophia, what was a home project you did on your own and, man, you regret it?
4: I just moved into a new apartment and we have kind of a small bathroom. There's not a lot of shelves. So I have a lot of skincare and makeup. So I was like, I need to find a way to, like, put all my stuff in here. So I found these cool acrylic shelves and I was like, perfect, this is going to be it. So I spent all weekend. I put them all up. It looked beautiful. Like, I was so proud. I spent all weekend, only, like, the next day to wake up in the middle of the night to a loud crash. And everything fell down, and almost all of my makeup and skincare broke. It was a giant mess.
3: Yeah.
1: Yeah. Now, that's something that I hire somebody to do, straight up.
3: Yeah. But that should be something that's easy, because it's not that expensive. But for some reason, they make it so difficult to figure out. When my husband walks in with a level, I'm like, uh-oh.
1: Yeah, you get sick.
3: This is going to be a problem.
1: You get sick.
3: Yeah.
4: Yeah, not fun.
3: Jessica, home project turned out terrible.
5: We have our downstairs bathroom. It wasn't my house. It was my ex-boyfriend's house. And it had the ugliest wallpaper, the floor wallpaper. It was definitely giving. It was put in when the house was built. So I decided that I wanted to redo the wall. Now, I didn't properly plan it. So I went to Family Dollar and I bought the tiles that are actually for the floor.
1: Oh boy.
5: But I just knew that they would stick on the wall. Mm-hmm. So I took my time. I even cut some of them to fill, you know, the little gaps or whatever. And it looked really good. Like, I finished the task. And then, like, maybe 2 hours later, all of a sudden, I just started hearing stuff falling. So I wonder, well, what is that? Yep. I go into the bathroom and all of the floor tiles fell off the wall. Should have used wall tiles and not floor tiles.
1: You know what? That would have been great had that sticker been up for the job, right?
6: Mm-hmm. Mornings are Anna and Raven. Star 106.
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8: I just had to Google, what are crumpets? Do you know what crumpets are?
9: Yeah, they're like, aren't they like English, like
8: griddle
9: like
8: cakes
9: biscuits and stuff.
8: Made of loose batter of flour, water, yeah, or milk and yeast.
9: Yeah.
8: Well, a lot of...
9: Yeah, like tea and crumpets. You have it together.
8: Tea and crumpets?
9: Yeah, yeah, yeah.
8: Well, I'm going to tell you what. A lot of teenagers in the UK have their crumpets up in a ball today. Why?
9: Who talks that way?
8: I don't know.
9: I don't even know.
8: I wasn't even sure, but I really wanted to use the word crumpet somehow, and
9: I did.
8: It might
9: be the best thing that a country could do, though, honestly.
8: Well, yeah, we're going to discuss that. It's coming up next.
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1: Oh, the kids. Plenty of kids are super mad today. Big mad. More than usual, Raven.
2: Okay.
1: 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So, the big news out of the UK yesterday.
3: Today is a big moment for our country. This is a big step. Real change for our children and our future. Because today I can announce that the government will ban access to social media for all children under the age of 16.
1: That was Prime Minister Starmer.
2: I mean, obviously, like, that's a huge deal. Imagine something like that trying to take place here in America. We'd be caught up in lawsuits for the next 20 years.
1: I don't know, because I think the rest of the world is doing it. They're not the first to do it.
2: I don't know, man. Maybe our kids are different than their kids. And no. The fact that I'm telling you right now that our kids would put up a major stink and there'd be lawsuits going on.
1: You want to talk about putting up a major stink? They ask these kids. For some reason, I always think English children are very polite. Yeah.
2: No.
4: So suddenly you're going to have a lot more time to fill. And what will you do?
5: Stare at a wall.
2: Right.
1: Yes, I'm good. I'm going to stare at a wall.
2: I'm
1: going to stare at a wall all day.
2: Yeah. Listen, I think it's smart. I think it's the best thing that they could do for the future of their country and the future of those kids. I really do. I think it'll make them smarter. It'll make them, it makes them safer in so many different ways.
5: I didn't think it would actually happen. I kind of believed that he'd chicken out of it and give it more time.
2: Right.
1: I mean, he's like, listen, I know how politics works.
2: Right.
1: I've
2: seen this guy say a lot of things.
1: He's gonna make a lot of promises, and then he's never going to follow through. I don't know much, but I know that's how politics works. Nobody worry. Instagram and TikTok are still going to work. So the ban is expected to cover, I mean, TikTok, Instagram, Snapchat, YouTube, Facebook, X. The only things that will continue to work that it doesn't affect is WhatsApp and Signal, so the messaging services.
2: Okay.
1: Yeah.
6: I know in the future it will have a positive impact on young people's lives and their mental health.
1: There is your next.
2: Does the child know that?
1: That's what they've been taught to say.
2: I just feel like there would be some class action lawsuit that would just hold everything up if we tried to do it here. I really do.
1: The thing is, and what I like about this is the proposal goes beyond just no social media. They're not going to be able to live stream. Mm-hmm. They're not going to be able to receive messages from strangers. All things that make a lot of sense.
7: I think the issue is right now is the lack of guidance from parents. So I really think it should be the parents' responsibility to guide us children.
2: I don't trust that kid. I gotta be honest. Like, I mean, everything that that kid's saying sounds brilliant. I don't trust that kid for a minute.
1: It's not the kids that will get in trouble if they find access to it.
2: Okay.
1: It'll be the companies for not responsibly preventing them from getting on. So all of this goes on the companies to make sure that there's age verification.
2: I mean, again, I think it's honestly the best thing for them. I think as a people, we have lost sight of the fact of what this is doing with kids in a serious note. I think that it's a danger to the progress of a human race.
5: Maybe shouldn't have been banned. Maybe it should be more restricted so you can't talk to people that you don't know.
2: I don't know.
1: I
2: know I sound 1,000, but it's for your own good.
1: No, I think that there's many schools across the country, including my daughter's school, that have banned phones in the schools. Phones altogether.
2: And I think that they've seen positive impact from that.
1: I agree. Have kids gotten around it? Of course they have. But does it prevent them from walking around the halls with their faces in their phones? Yeah, that too. So every small step makes a difference. And I think that most countries are going to follow this lead and they're going to do the same thing.
2: I think you're completely wrong. It never happens here. But I wish it would.
0: Mornings are Anna and Raven. Yeah. Star 106.
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1: Breakup that everyone saw coming? The breakup that no one saw coming. When I woke up this morning and I saw it, I was like, oh, that's sad.
2: I was going to say, wait a minute. I was like, are we talking about the same one? Because I did not see that coming.
1: No, of course not.
2: I can understand it. Because you see this happen all the time.
1: You think it's because he lost weight?
18: You think that's why?
2: I think that it's lifestyle.
18: All right.
2: I think it's lifestyle.
18: Okay. And I have to admit that I was completely wrong about one thing that I thought was going to happen this past weekend. And I've been talking about it. I've been talking about it forever.
2: I just can't believe that this means that the other thing is happening.
18: I know. It's next.
0: Star 106.

0: Mornings are Anna and Raven.
1: It was the breakup everyone saw coming. The breakup no one saw coming. And I was very, very wrong about a wedding that I was certain that was happening this past weekend.
2: I just want to state publicly, before you get into all this, that this is not this show. Typically, this is not what we're doing here, but we're doing this. We got to do this.
1: Well, this is interesting
2: stuff. This is crazy stuff.
1: First, the breakup everyone saw coming. Ariana Grande and her Wicked co-star Ethan Slater broke up after 3 years.
2: Man, I wish we pulled the audio right now because I told that dude, don't do it. I told him.
1: We should have known that this was happening when she was talking about him on the red carpet during the Wicked 2 premiere.
3: He's always that adorable, and he's so amazing in this film. He's such an amazing person. I'm so happy people are getting to know him. My heart is very happy.
2: When you don't, that is broken up.
1: You don't talk about your somebody you're dating and use the word amazing twice. It's amazing. It's amazing. No.
2: Yeah, I'm so glad people are finding out about his talent, which means that I'm going to be gone.
1: Right.
2: I'm washing my hands of this thing.
1: Now, just as a quick reminder, and I don't like to bash Ariana Grande because I do think that she's in fact an incredible performer and very talented.
2: Maybe the best voice of this generation.
1: But when Ethan Slater left his wife and his newborn baby to be with Ariana Grande and she said, Ariana is not a girl's girl, I believed her. I believed her.
2: Does he not read the news? Because this is Ariana Grande. This is what she does. And yes, very talented, but wow.
1: Like, if I'm going out for drinks with my girls, Ariana ain't coming. That's all I'm saying. That's all I'm saying. Don't worry, because she's not asking me to go anyway. But,
2: right.
1: Yeah, but still.
2: There is that.
1: And then there was the breakup I couldn't believe when I woke up this morning.
4: Jelly Roll and Bunny XO have called it quits. The singer and the Dumb Blonde podcast host have broken up after nearly 10 years of marriage.
1: I thought they were the happiest couple in America.
2: So did I. But you know what? I mean, a huge lifestyle change again. She was there for him when he was at his lowest, but now he's healthy. He's whatever.
1: Raven thinks that Jelly Roll got skinny, so now he's divorcing his wife. I don't think that's what happened.
2: I don't think it's like, you know, he's like, I'm hot now, because that's not what's happening. I think it's just a difference in lifestyle. Bunny was like, loved him when he was the big fat guy, and now he's just like different guy. He's got to work out 7 hours a day now.
1: I don't think it's that. I think that there's, you know, she admitted that there was cheating things that happened early in the relationship.
2: Okay.
1: And I think that sometimes you can get past those things, but sometimes even when you say you do, you can't. Remember, they've been on red carpets within the last couple months holding hands and kissing.
2: Nope.
1: So
2: that was
1: pretend.
2: United front.
1: That was fake news. They were just pretending there because that's not a real thing.
2: It's sad, though. It is sad for them because I thought, like, you know, they had gone through that and they were fine and that was the duration and they were going to be great forever.
1: So I'm sure, knowing Jelly Roll, he will say something soon. And then I was wrong. I was so wrong.
5: Taylor Swift ended fan speculation that she was going to say I do on her lucky 13 date.
1: Yep.
5: Instead, she and fiancé Travis Kelce spent June 13th seeing Oh Mary starring Maya Rudolph on Broadway.
1: I am almost, when I saw the pictures of them in Manhattan on Broadway on Saturday night, when I thought for sure it was going to be their wedding in Rhode Island,
2: yeah,
1: I thought maybe it was body doubles. For real.
2: I looked
1: at all the pictures. I'm like, let me just make sure. Let me just confirm. I thought for certain.
2: I can't fathom that they get married at Madison Square Garden.
1: Yes.
2: It's just so striking to me.
1: New York City Mayor Mondami, he said this.
6: We are used to big events, and we are incredibly excited for this one. We know it coincides with the Knicks finals run. We know it coincides with July 4th, America 250, Taylor Swift's wedding, all happening at the same time. And we are so excited to welcome the world here.
1: Yeah, he's talking about the World Cup. Yeah, so, I mean, that's confirming that the wedding's happening 4th of July weekend, and they're ready for it.
2: You think they can't lie to the mayor?
1: I would lie
2: to the mayor.
1: Why? Also, he said he's not invited, which I also believe. I know, how do you?
2: That part I do believe.
1: I do believe he's not invited to the wedding.
2: That's right.
0: Mornings are Anna and Raven. 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
1: Is captain of Team USA, and he's getting ready for their second game at the World Cup coming up on Friday. So far, they've got one win under their belts, doing great. But it's not his footwork that people are talking about. It's what's on top of his head.
2: Okay.
1: It's coming up next.
0: Star 106.

0: in the morning.
1: It's called soccer.
2: It's called soccer.
3: It's actually called football. We started calling it soccer, but it's called football. But I do love when people chant.
4: So how many of the guys on the team's name have you learned?
3: I only know the captain's name. His name is

0: Tim Ream. And the only reason why I know his name so well, it's not his footwork that everybody's talking about, or the fact that he's the old, one of the oldest players in the league on the field right now.
1: How old is this dude?
0: He's 38.
1: Damn, ancient.
0: He's ancient. 38 years old. Yeah.
2: Old.
0: There's a different thing they're talking about when it comes to Tim Ream.
3: Tim Ream. He has definitely gone out and shown that he can still play with the best of them.
4: I'm anti-man bun.
3: You're anti-man bun?
4: I'm not anti-man bun overall. I'm anti-man bun on Tim Ream.
3: Okay.
0: Why are they so mad about his man bun?
1: He's got a man bun?
0: He's got a man bun.
1: Oh, shave that thing off right there. No. Kid, you got a job.
0: Yep.
1: You're out there representing America. Clean that thing up. All
0: kid,
1: right?
0: He's 38 years old.
1: Yeah, well.
0: Ancient, according to everybody.
1: He's a kid. You know, listen, it's like when you go to play for the Yankees or whatever, you got to shave your beard. You know, it's just a rule. You get a close-cropped haircut. Mm. We don't need no yoga instructor out there. All right? I need a soccer player, a striker. That's what I need.
0: He's not a striker.
1: Somebody, well, whatever. I don't know how they do it in soccer, football, whatever it is.
0: No, Raven, please. We just discussed this so well.
1: Yeah. It's called soccer. Yeah. I got that.
0: All right, producer Sophia is here. This is what we're going to do. We're going to play the part of the girls. You're going to play the part of the boy.
1: Mm-hmm. All right.
0: You're going to say something that a man does, a man wears, an accessory or a choice, a lifestyle choice in his appearance.
1: Oh, it's like a fashion show.
0: Yes.
1: I love it.
0: And then Sophia and I are going to play yellow card, red card. Yellow card means warning. Warning.
1: Okay.
0: That it's okay right now, but
1: it's somewhat in danger,
0: it's
1: though.
0: In danger.
1: It's in a dangerous place. It's teetering on the edge.
0: Red card, hard stop.
1: Okay, red card is no good.
0: No, not good at all.
1: Sexy time.
0: All right, let's do it.
1: These aren't speaking for me. This is just speaking for a friend, Sophia, so you know. Here we go. All right. Things to put past you. Cargo shorts.
0: Red card.
1: Oh, geez. Yeah. I mean, right from the beginning.
0: Put those away. No, guys should not be wearing cargo shorts anymore. Red card.
1: All right. Birkenstock sandals.
0: For men?
1: Yes.
0: Yellow card.
2: Yeah, I don't hate them.
1: Are you serious?
0: Yeah.
1: Both of you?
0: Yeah.
1: This is so shocking to me.
0: They're okay. They're all right.
1: Oh, my gosh.
0: Like, not in the workplace.
2: Yeah.
0: But if you're going to the beach, sure.
1: The beach, it's like wearing a leather sandal. But like, what are you, a gladiator? Like, wear a flip-flop,
0: listen,
1: for God's sake.
0: Listen, we decide here.
1: It's 2026.
0: Yeah, we're the refs.
1: All right, you're right. You're right. Acid wash colored or ripped jeans on guys.
0: Red card.
2: Yeah.
1: Red card.
2: The worst.
1: All right.
0: Put yours away.
1: That one I knew I had to give you a gimme.
0: Stylist Lauren came in and basically begged Raven to throw away his jeans.
1: She was like, no more of these. She was like, none.
0: He had like acid. They were ripped jeans. He was like, I bought them at Aeropostale.
1: Yeah, they were very nice.
0: Children shop there,
1: very
0: Raven.
1: Nice jeans.
0: Yeah.
1: Bought them at American Eagle. Very nice. All right, here we go. I want to give you a combo because there's a couple questions I literally need to know, actually. But let's just go with earrings first off. Earrings on guys.
2: Not bad. Yellow.
0: I give a yellow card if you're hot.
1: Yeah.
0: If you're unattractive, it's a hard
1: okay.
0: Yeah,
1: what if what if they're like dangly ones and it's like a feather or something?
2: Oh,
1: what about that?
2: No feather.
1: Okay, so there is a difference.
0: Yes.
1: All right. And then these two. White t-shirts. I mean, it's basic. It's nothing, but where can you wear one?
2: Everywhere.
1: Sophia says everywhere.
0: I agree with
1: my
0: Sophia.
1: My wife says that I can only wear them like on a Saturday when I'm going to the store and I can never wear one to
0: work.
1: Are they
0: clean and put together
1: or
0: are they gross?
1: So bright and white.
2: And it depends what pants you're wearing.
0: It's true. Yeah.
1: Bonus question. Leather jacket.
0: Oh, definitely red card.
2: Yeah, red.
1: Is that right?
0: Yeah.
2: Yep.
0: Raven's got to go home and empty out his closet.
1: This has been educational.
0: Yeah.
1: All right.
5: 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Star 106.
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station. 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It just makes me think of the cat. 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It's, you know what? 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Also, a human died. Paul Walker. So that's what the song's about. Sadder than the cat. Right now, just kidding. Cats are like family. Hey, it's Mollywood. Coming up, we got Eminem, Dua Lipa. Right now, it's Bruno. Risk It All.

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5: I'm Haley Erdahl, funeral director with Hof Celebrations. 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By making all of the arrangements, taking all of the burden off their plate during funeral service planning. Because so many people think that they have to do it all on their own, and they don't. In my opinion, the family shouldn't have to do the legwork

0: That's what I'm supposed to do. They're supposed to grieve their loved one.
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Post Malone with Circles. It's Star 106. Hey, it's Molly hanging out with you guys. Hopefully you're doing well on a Tuesday. On the way, I got music from Linkin Park. That one by request. Right now, Tame Impala with Jenny. This is Dracula.

0: make this quick. More music on the way.
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106, Harry Styles, American Girls. Do you ever have like a phantom song just playing on your phone and you can't get rid of it? Like, you don't know if it's like from TikTok or Instagram. Like, what app did I open that started a song and I can't get rid of it? I had a Harry Styles song out of nowhere. I think it was Instagram residuals. Anyway, closed all my apps, did everything, could not find it. Even like my phone, like I have a Google phone where it's like recognize songs in the air. Like if they're playing, it's like a auto Shazam. It was telling me that Harry Styles song was playing on my phone. I could not figure it out. I had to actually power my phone down. And no, you're not going to convince me to get an Apple iPhone just because of this. Yeah, I'm an Android user. Right now it's Bruno with I Just Might. Star 106.

Sam Smith, stay with me. It's Star 106. Hey, it's Molly here with you. Happy Tuesday. Hope you guys are doing well. Our birthday party winner for today was Desiree Ackerman. Make sure you're on my Star 106 birthday party list for your chance to get a birthday shout out with yours truly at 7:50 every weekday morning. Even if you're born on the weekends, that's cool. We got you on Friday. We do Friday, Saturday. On Monday, we do Sunday, Monday. So nobody's safe from my birthday shout outs and your chance to win a jumbo cookie cake as long as you're up on the birthday party list. MyStar106.com. Now, Sienna Sparrow, this is Die on the Hill. Got me.

0: it was snooze. I wanted to hit snooze this morning, but I didn't. Y'all, I'm so tired. Like, I don't even know if it's like perimenopause or the fact that I like went to a concert on Sunday night and still recovering. It seems like that's a little bit of time. That's a long way for me to still be recovering. But you know what? I'm old like that. Jason Derulo coming up. I love that one. It's What You Say. Right now, though, we got Ella Langley, Choosing Texas, after the break on Star 106.
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was here would take me to church. So this was funny. I tried out a new church, Harvest Church of North Iowa in Clear Lake on Sunday, and they have cabin coffee there. So now I'm going to be like consuming cabin coffee at least 6 days a week, if not seven, if I go to this church again. But I'm not mad about it. Right now, it's Olivia Dean with Man I Need, Star 106.

It's Imagine Dragons with Believer on Star 106. Hey, it's Molly, and this movie comes out this weekend. If you happen to be somebody who has Juneteenth off on Friday, it's going to be opening on this Friday, June 19th, so maybe you can bring the kiddos out for a movie. Right now, it's Taylor Swift, I Knew It, I Knew You, off of the Toy Story 5 soundtrack on Star 106.

0: star 106 with Glass Animals. That's Heat Waves. Hey, it's Molly hanging out with you. Happy Tuesday. Coming up, I got Somber with Homewrecker, Three Doors Down, and Teddy Swims all on the way.
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9: Here's your updated forecast for North Iowa and Southern Minnesota. Highs level off around 73 today under mainly clear skies. Winds out of the northwest, 10 to 20 miles per hour. Chance for showers tonight. Lows level off around 55, cloudy. Thunderstorms likely tomorrow. Daytime highs approaching 78, cloudy skies with a few peaks of sun. And that's your forecast from North Iowa and Southern Minnesota's weather leader, Star 106. Currently 66.
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2: When I was young,

That's Gracie Abrams on Star 106. She's opening for Bruno. He's already come through the Twin Cities area, so you may have missed it, but it's Olivia Dean here with So Easy to Fall in Love. Yeah, opening for Bruno Mars on the Romance Tour. Not a bad gig for her.

0: Ed Sheeran, that's Bad Habits. It's Star 106. Hey, what's up? It's Molly Penny hanging here with you guys. We're proud sponsors of the North Iowa Fair. 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Ella Langley, Witches in Texas on the way.
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1: New Mumford and Sons, that's Rubber Band Man. It is Star 106. Hey, it's Molly, creeping up on 2 o'clock. I'm with you for another hour. Right now, it's Bruno with I Just Might.

Star 106 with Adele, that's rolling in the deep. It's Molly Penny here with you. Happy Tuesday. I'm hanging out just another hour. Incubus with Drive on the way right now. Sienna Spiro, this is Die on This Hill.

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10: Here's your updated forecast for North Iowa and Southern Minnesota. Mainly sunny skies this afternoon, with daytime highs approaching 73. Northwesterly winds 10 to 20 miles per hour. Chance of rain showers tonight. Lows dip down to about 55. Cloudy skies expected. Thunderstorms likely tomorrow. Daytime highs approaching 78. Cloudy skies with a few peaks of sun. And that's your forecast from North Iowa and Southern Minnesota's weather leader, Star 106. Right now, 70.
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Star 106 Toy Story opening this weekend for all of you who may have Juneteenth off on Friday. You know, they're actually closing the radio station down on Friday. We have a paid holiday that day. Right now, it's Taylor Swift off of the Toy Story 5 soundtrack. It's I Knew It, I Knew You.

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13: Here's your updated forecast for North Iowa and Southern Minnesota. Mainly sunny skies this afternoon with daytime highs approaching 73. Northwest winds 10 to 20 miles per hour. Chance for storms tonight. Lows dip down to about 55. Cloudy skies. Thunderstorms likely tomorrow. High temperatures reach up to 78. Overcast skies. And that's your forecast from North Iowa and Southern Minnesota's weather leader, Star 106. Currently 72.

Zara Larsson with Midnight Sun, and that's going to do it for me. Christina Case coming in. I've got music coming up here from Red Hot Chili Peppers. Now Somber, who, by the way, I just wasted a follow on because he's never going to follow me back. I like tit for tat on my TikTok, but I had to follow Somber because he did like a little tribute to Taylor Swift, and it was the cutest video ever. So I was like, okay, I'll give you a follow. This is Homewrecker. I'm out the door. See you tomorrow at 10.

Did I catch up on my sleep last night? 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But did I cross things off my to-do list instead of just lying awake in bed? Yes, I did do that. It's Star 106. I am Christina Kay. So I'm feeling tired, but it helped my mental health a little bit. Didn't help the bags under my eyes. But, you know, tonight's a new night.

0: just proved it. This is exactly why you're always on in my car. I hear this, and I'm like, yeah, this is why I listen.
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0: Do you think Gracie Abrams was invited to Taylor Swift's wedding at Star 106? I am Christina Kay. I don't know that we'll exactly know for sure any of the details, including who's invited before the wedding or even shortly after the wedding until Taylor Swift shares what she wants to share. Because the rumor is, along with the invitations, Taylor sent out an NDA, which I've had to sign many an NDA in my career for far less interesting things. So I'm thinking the people who are invited to the wedding truly care about Taylor and Travis, and they will respect that. They'll understand that. They know the life that they lead, and they just are going to be happy to be a part of it. So the internet's blowing up over it today, but also those people... we're not invited, so I don't see a problem here.
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1: Here's your updated forecast for North Iowa and Southern Minnesota. Mainly sunny skies this afternoon, with daytime highs approaching 73. Northwest winds 10 to 20 miles per hour. Chance for storms tonight. Lows dip down to about 55. Cloudy skies. Thunderstorms likely tomorrow. High temperatures reach up to 78. Overcast skies. And that's your forecast from North Iowa and Southern Minnesota's weather leader, Star 106. Currently 72.
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0: complaint. I just found you guys recently, and now it's like always on. 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I think I have a problem.
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LA, that's short for what city name in California? I never thought I was saying it wrong before, but after Jamie Lee Curtis made a statement, now I'm thinking maybe I am. It's Star 106. She thinks it's Los Angeles. I've been saying Los Angeles, but now I'm just going to say LA.

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14: Here's your updated forecast for North Iowa and Southern Minnesota. Highs level off around 73 this afternoon under mainly sunny skies. Winds out of the northwest, 10 to 20 miles per hour. Cloudy skies tonight, chance of thunderstorms. Lows level off around 55. Overcast skies tomorrow. Thunderstorms likely. High temperatures reach up to 77. And that's your forecast from North Iowa and Southern Minnesota's weather leader, Star 106. Currently, it's 72 degrees.
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0: Is this Harry Styles tour? The Eras Tour of 2026 at Star 106. He's currently doing a residency at Wembley Stadium, and it's breaking records, the all-time record for most shows in a calendar year at Wembley. Coldplay held the record before that, but he's got quite a few record-breaking stops on this tour.
1: They say the holy water's watered down, and this town's lost its faith. Our colors will fade eventually, so if our time is running out, day after day, we'll make the mundane a masterpiece. Oh my, my, oh my, my love, I take one look at you, you're taking me out.

Chris Evans, who plays Captain America, is coming back for Avengers Doomsday later this year. But did you know he's also coming back for Avengers Secret Wars next year at Star 106? I am Christina Kay. Now, I don't know the context. It could just be something like a flashback of a scene we never saw before. But he's in it, and it's Chris Evans on the big screen in a Captain America suit. That's all I care about.

0: Moms taught me so many things growing up, but one of the biggest takeaways is to clean the things you use to clean. Danny Tanner vacuumed his vacuum. I'm pretty sure Monica did that on Friends, too. It's Star 106. I am Christina Kay, so that is something that I always do. There's a lot that's trending right now, mistakes people are making when it comes to cleaning your home. It actually makes things dirtier. Mopping floors with laundry detergent. I think it was last summer that went viral. Yeah, that actually leaves a residue behind. It does not work. Spraying cleaning agents directly on surfaces. Mom taught me that at a young age to not do that. Washing windows on a sunny day. Yes, when there's a rainy day in the summer, instead of being depressed, use that day to clean things in your house. You want it to be rainy and gloomy when you're cleaning your windows. How about dusting your vents and your ceiling fans? I feel like so many people don't do that. I have to sleep with the fan every night, but I also have really bad allergies. So if I don't dust it, it kind of defeats the purpose. So I'd like to sleep, even though when I do that, I still can't.
1: Some people reach.
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19: Here's your updated forecast for North Iowa and Southern Minnesota. Highs level off around 73 this afternoon under mainly sunny skies. Winds out of the northwest, 10 to 20 miles per hour. Cloudy skies tonight, chance of thunderstorms. Lows level off around 55. Overcast skies tomorrow, thunderstorms likely. High temperatures reach up to 77. And that's your forecast from North Iowa and Southern Minnesota's weather leader, Star 106. Currently, it's 72 degrees.

is never an easy thing, but when it's so public, I can't even imagine what Jelly Roll and Bunny are going through right now. It's Star 106. I hope we can give them their peace and privacy during this difficult time.

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15: We'll look at local news from the KGLO Newsroom. I'm Bob Fisher. City Council of Mason City tonight will consider 3 different items related to Environmental Protection Agency mandates dealing with mitigating lead service lines into homes. There are over 3,800 known active lead service lines, which includes galvanized lines in Mason City. And while the lines are privately owned, the city is still responsible for having a plan in place by November 2027 for abating those lines. The council will consider in separate actions the 3rd and final reading of an ordinance that designates lead service lines as a public nuisance and disallows repairs of lead lines. 2nd action would create a policy relating to special assessment and cost sharing for the replacement of lead service lines. The policy would be similar to the recently adopted one addressing Emerald Ashbourne. but also allow for a portion of city funding for abatements of those lines. The final action would approve the professional services agreement with Short Elliott Hendrickson for the first 3 years of the city's lead service line replacement program. SEH would aid to the implementation of the lead service line ordinance and program. Council meets at 7 o'clock tonight in the Mason City Room of the Public Library. Now, you can look up on a city website to see if you have a lead or galvanized service line by heading to masoncity.net/leadlines. Well, a full-scale emergency exercise is scheduled to be held at the Mason City Municipal Airport tomorrow afternoon, but the event has been postponed for a week due to the potential of poor weather in the forecast. Airport Manager David Sims says the drill is designed to test responders in the event of an emergency.
1: That's going to test our airport, fire, local EMS, and law enforcement, and other agencies in the area ability to respond to an emergency on the airport. We'll have responders from all kinds of agencies at the airport responding to a simulated airplane crash. We also have over 50 volunteer actors serving as victims and family members of the victims to help make this as realistic as possible.
15: Now, once again, tomorrow's scheduled drill has been postponed to next Wednesday from 1:30 to 4. During the exercise, the public may see smoke and emergency vehicles operating at the airport. And the Clear Lake City Council last night approved a pair of intergovernmental agreements for the Clear Lake Community School District. The first renews the lease for city use of the school-owned tennis, pickleball, and basketball court area. The council also approved an agreement to hire a school resource officer. Chief Mike Colby says it's been an idea discussed for a number of years that's finally being approved. And Colby says it will help the city and the school district year-round.
16: We've had a need in the summer for the department to have some extra staff during our busy months, pretty much 1st of May. We even saw a little bit of April this year, our uptick in calls for service all the way through the middle to the end of September. We also have seen a need, an increase to have a presence in the schools, not just the high school, but the elementary school and then the middle school, and then have those connections there that travel over into the summer months with the kids that are out for the summer and not necessarily doing wrong, but can be a little mischievous or have the need a connection with the officers in uniform during the summer to curb some of the actions that more of quality of life type infractions and to have some good guidance. There.
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18: Oh, I like this too. I forgot how much I love this. Star 106.

Noah Kahan added a song to his set list the other day that wasn't already on it, but fans online were saying, please, please play this. But now other fans are saying he was bullied into playing it. I mean, he still had the choice at the end of the day whether he was going to sing it live or not. I could

0: me back.
1: Thanks for hanging out with Star 106. I am Christina Kay. I grew up in the 90s. Lots of iconic things happened in the 90s. When I think movies, I think The Lion King, a lot of Disney, Titanic, and Space Jam. That was kind of a phenomenon at the time. And I did not know this. There was almost a follow-up to Space Jam. Tony Hawk confirmed it, called Skate Jam. Got me.

0: I've seen it on movies and TV shows, but I personally never got to do this growing up, a time capsule. Did you get to do it? How old were you? What was the year? What did you put in it? I'm kind of jealous. I think it's pretty cool. It's Christina Kay. A lot of people are doing it this year. They're going to bury it on July 4th to celebrate 250 years. Actually, America's doing one as well. And they haven't finalized the list yet, but iPhone 17's going in there. Okay, I love mine. I get that. A Coca-Cola bottle. Sure, that's iconic. I would also be interested to see how that changes in 250 years. Native American artwork. I feel like if I was doing this, I'd put a pair of mini ears in there. I feel like my Owala water bottle. I would also put the iPhone 17. Now, this is crazy. It won't be opened until July 4th, 2276. What is that, 2276? Oh, that feels weird to say.
1: Uh-oh.
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17: Here's your updated forecast for North Iowa and southern Minnesota. Chance for storms tonight. Otherwise, cloudy skies expected. Lows level off around 55. Winds out of the south, 8 to 15 miles per hour. Thunderstorms likely tomorrow. Daytime highs approaching 77. Overcast skies. Partly cloudy tomorrow night. Chance of thunderstorms.

0: Lows level off around 53. And that's your forecast from North Iowa and Southern Minnesota's weather leader, Star 106. Right now, 72.
1: Your. You know that I need your somebody. Favorite. 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
1: Turn it up. Simply the best mix. 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

0: just have to say this. 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
0: I literally don't touch the dial anymore.

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Kelce's went for $1,405. Taylor's went for $7,000. Now imagine if the Knicks auction off the ones from the other night that

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17: Here's your updated forecast for North Iowa and Southern Minnesota. Chance for storms tonight. Otherwise, cloudy skies expected. Lows level off around 55. Winds out of the south, 8 to 15 miles per hour. Thunderstorms likely tomorrow. Daytime highs approaching 77. Overcast skies. Partly cloudy tomorrow night. Chance of thunderstorms. Lows level off around 53. And that's your forecast from North Iowa and Southern Minnesota's weather leader, Star 106. Right now, 73.
0: This is what Don't Touch the Dial sounds like. 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

a huge fan when the show first came out. Now I'm an even bigger fan, and I love walking into stores and seeing Gilmore Girls merch finally at Star 106. I actually recently went back and rewatched it, and I'm still Team Jess 100%. If you plan on rewatching it, it is going to be leaving Netflix after 12 years, but it's still on Disney Plus and Hulu.

0: breaks in your house, do you try to fix it? Do you just throw it away? Or do you think, yeah, you know, I'll get to it later, and you put it in a corner of the room and then it just collects dust? I am guilty of all three of those things, in particular the last one. It's Christina K. So what happens for you? If you are handy, I give you credit, but I feel like most people aren't, or they don't have the time or the patience to do it. So I love this idea that repair cafes are popping up, not just in upstate New York where this started, but worldwide now, where handy men, handy people are helping neighbors fix broken household items for free instead of just getting rid of it. 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Also, if you're good at this stuff and you're looking for a sense of purpose, maybe you want to help out, this is the perfect way. Is there a repair cafe near you? Have you heard of this yet?
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12: Here's your updated forecast for North Iowa and Southern Minnesota. Chance for storms tonight. Otherwise, cloudy skies expected. Lows level off around 55. Winds out of the south, 8 to 15 miles per hour. Thunderstorms likely tomorrow. Daytime highs approaching 77. Overcast skies. Partly cloudy tomorrow night. Chance of thunderstorms. Lows level off around 53. And that's your forecast from North Iowa and Southern Minnesota's weather leader, Star 106. Right now, 73.

Have you seen a show at the Sphere yet? I am so excited to see the Backstreet Boys next month. No doubt just perform their final show at the Sphere. I would have loved to see that. They were one of my favorite bands growing up. They're also one of Olivia Rodrigo's favorite bands. And throughout the 18-show run, Gwen Stefani would bring fans up on stage. They would request a song. And Olivia Rodrigo was at the last show. She wanted to perform I'm Just a Girl. Well, she wouldn't, no doubt, to perform, but obviously she's there. She's going to join in.

0: Is this a 4-day work week for you or 5 days? I feel like it's very 50-50. It's Star 106. Well, either way, we are getting closer to the weekend. I am Christina Kay, and I'll talk to you tomorrow for the Wednesday show.
1: They say the holy water's watered down, and this town's lost its faith.

ordinary. Oh, you're laying me down to a dead and buried on the edge of your knife, staying.